model, High Hopes 3000 here on Triple J Mornings. I'm Lucy Smith. I'm with you effing off your Friday. Big thank you to Beck in Newey for this gorgeous text saying, Lucy, you just get it. Fridays are the best with you, getting me G'd up for Socceroos. Yeah, that game going down 12 p.m. Australian Eastern Standard Time, midday Paraguay versus Australia. Whoo, maybe you're counting down to that. Maybe you're counting down to knockoff. Either way, we're getting you that little bit closer to your weekend, effing off your Friday. And coming up, I wanted to play you new music from Capes, great up-and-coming rapper who, on this new song, I love Outkast, okay? And this song gives me a bit of big boy speaker box energy. That's coming up real soon. Right here, Julia Jacqueline. Her first new music in 2026. This is Get Away From Me. I think I'll love you soon. Happy Friday.

someone who has come up through Triple J Unearthed, and I've always kept an eye on what he's doing. He's played at a couple of performances for us, and he has announced his debut album, Bunuba Baby, which is going to be out very soon, August 14. You don't have to wait long for this one at all. And right there, one of the lead singles from this record, 765. What I love about it is that it goes hard. I think on the production alone, I'm just doing a snang face right here in the studio, just like, mm. But you listen to the lyrics, and this is really Capes laying it all out there for you. It's about his relationship with culture, facing confusion, anger, and frustrations of being mixed race, coming to terms with the fact that that's okay, and that's something that he's really exploring through his music. You know, this is such a complex thing, and he's managed to cover it in 2.5 minutes on that track, 765. I'm so keen to see what else is going to be on this new record, the debut album from Capes, Bunuba Baby. Before that, MIA, Paper Planes, Dice in there too with Cooler, and we got it started with Julia Jacqueline. Very soon, one of you is going to jump on with your F Off Friday track. Two artists coming together. I've seen a lot of individual requests for both of these artists this morning. That's on the way. This one's got a language warning.

0: Beautiful stuff. A ballad, if you will, from Steve Lacy. It's called The Feeling. And before it, you had Ketama. No, you didn't. You had Stan Atlantic Velcro. I've kind of just given away what we're going to play, Josh and Croydon. How are you doing?
1: Not too bad, yourself.
0: So listen, Ketama's been on my mind. A lot of people have been requesting songs by Ketama and Party Boy 69. Bro, you're coming through with the collaboration. They've just released it. It's called Pumpin'. Have you been able to listen to it yet?
1: No, I haven't. I was running late, so yeah, didn't get to listen to it for myself. So,
0: and I love that you've gotten to work. You maybe could have listened to it in headphones, but you're saving yourself and gifting it to the nation, really, to hear it for the very first time here on Triple J.
1: Yeah, exactly right.
0: Oh, Josh, so good. All right, that's coming up in a little bit. You're currently at work now. I have to ask, midday, have you been getting in on the FIFA action? Are you going to watch the Socceroos?
1: Yeah, definitely. Let's go.
0: Okay. Yeah, hell yeah. All right, this is going to give us some serious energy. Josh, I can tell you I have listened to this song. It is pumping. I really like it. Would you mind actually...

0: I don't want to give you too many jobs to do. Once the song is finished, can you text me like an instant reaction of what you thought of it?
1: Yeah, no worries.
0: Let's do it, Josh. Right here for the first time on Triple J for the FL Friday. Brand new music for Josh and Croydon and the nation. Party Boy 69, Ketama. It's pumping, Triple J.

0: about to freak.
1: Because really, if you can't listen to it on the way to work, why not make the whole nation listen to it during your workday? That is what Josh from Croydon has brought to your radio this morning. For the first time here on Triple J Mornings, brand new music from Party Boy 69 and Ketama. It is called Pumpin'. Oh my goodness, Farlap. You said new Ketama and Party Boy 69. Mate, consider my depression gone. Someone else likening it to Scooter, which I thought too. Scooter, the logical song. Big, bombastic, club-ready energy on that track. And it's brand new here on Triple J, which you're welcome to do. Throwbacks, new songs, all for the F Off Friday. Anything goes. Coming up, we're going to do some lewd. This is Raven Lanae. Handle.

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So yesterday I played the Leica version of Betty Ray's covering Thelma Plum's Better in Black, and I just had to play the original. I wanted to play Felly for you this morning here on Triple J. It was just something, you know, when you have a little a thing, it's like a monkey on your back, or you just have this itch that you need to scratch. Once you get the idea in your head, you're like, nope, I've got to release it. I've got to do that. We scratched the itch right there. Thelma Plum, Better in Black. Before that, we had Raven Lanae with Handle, Lude in there too with Never Adds Up here on Triple J Mornings, where just recently we played the new track from Kedema and Party Boy 69, brought to you by Josh in Croydon. Now, he was hearing this one for the first time on Triple J, and I asked him, once it had played out, to send through an instant react of what he thought. We got the reaction. Three words. Holy shit, Lucy. The new Kedema, Party Boy 69. Daniel and Yui also texting and saying, I am so here for this. I'm going to keep this energy going right here with brand new music from Odd Mob. Walker and Royce on this one. It's called Can't Say Nah. New music out this week as well. Bringing it to you for your Off Friday.

It grabs through your speaker and gets you by the scruff of the neck. Anaria out there with Ugly. And before it, brand new music from Odd Mob with Can't Say Nah. Hayley, you said Can't Say Nah. Can't Say Holy Effing Shite. That song was deliciously filthy. Phil, you reckon it was off its nuts. An off its nuts banger, to use your words. That's what the FF Friday is all about. Right here on Triple J Mornings. If you have a track that you want to hear, let me know. 0439 757 555. News headlines are up next. F is right here. I like it like that.

0: with Triple J News. Hundreds of people in Venezuela remain trapped under rubble and many more are still missing after two powerful earthquakes wreaked havoc in and around the capital, Caracas. The magnitude 7.2 and 7.5 quakes set off powerful aftershocks. At least 188 people are now confirmed to have died and thousands are still unaccounted for, including this woman's child.
1: I'm desperate. I just want to know where my son is, whether he's trapped or at a shelter. The governor said they were going to send machinery, but look at what time it is. They still haven't arrived.
0: Meanwhile, the UN's International Maritime Organization has paused evacuating ships through the Strait of Hormuz after the British military said a vessel was hit by a projectile off the coast of Oman. It's unclear who launched it, but reports of the strike came hours after Iran threatened vessels to stop using the route without permission. The statement was announced on Iranian TV.
2: The Persian Gulf Strait Authority has issued a warning regarding vessels transiting outside the routes designated by Iran. According to the authority, any transit outside the prescribed framework is not covered by a guarantee of safe passage.
0: Back home, community leaders say they're disappointed by the current debate surrounding multiculturalism in Australia. One Nation leader Pauline Hanson has called for an end to multiculturalism, claiming migration has caused the country to lose its identity. The founder of the African Youth Support Council, Benny Boll, says multiculturalism has made Australia a successful nation.
3: I think many of us come here because of the system that has been based on the love for humanity, not in terms of the race and ethnicity.
0: The consumer watchdog will start monitoring prices at Coles and Woolworths from next week. The ACCC says it'll focus on a select group of products where excessive pricing is likely to cause the most harm to consumers. That's under new price gouging laws that come into effect on the 1st of July. The federal court recently found Coles broke consumer law by misleading shoppers on discount prices, while a judgment on Woolworths will be delivered soon. And the Socceroos' starting lineup for their final World Cup group game against Paraguay has been revealed, with Christian Volpato making his first start. Nestori Iracunda returns to the starting 11 after being named on the bench for the second game against the US. Lucas Harrington also comes into the team to make his World Cup debut. That's the news right across Australia and online. If you're streaming, this is Triple J.

Every single weekend, baby. The Avalanches, Jamie XX right there on Triple J. Good morning. How you feeling? Happy Friday to you. An hour until we have kickoff with the, do you say kickoff? With the Socceroos, and they are playing against Paraguay. Yes? Hello? They're playing against Paraguay at midday. So if you are counting down to that, hell, maybe I can provide the tunes to get you keen, get you excited. You also get to give me your selections for the FF Friday. 0439 757 555. I'll have one person take to the mic to play out their song for the nation. Make it a G up, I reckon. 0439 757 555. That is how you can get in touch. Right here, Knots, Chloe Pache, and a Childish Gambino throwback right after this.

Kaylin Crabb here, and I am calling out to all of my bass heads to get on the dance floor because we've got your Sydney bass queen Mincy throwing down this week on the Friday mix. We'll be getting you in the mood for the weekend with a club mix to pump you up. It's going to be iconic. So set yourself a reminder and I'll catch you for the Friday mix with Mincy today from 2 on

impressed with each of the releases we're getting from Sesame Girl. That is Kick in the Teeth, brand new music this week on Triple J. Jiggets and Lamb in there too with Thumbs. And Childish Gambino, 3005. Travin Newey, I see you on the text line saying, Gambino! Here on Triple J Mornings, we are effing off your Friday. If there is a song that you want to hear, text in 0439757555. We'll be doing that in the next 15 minutes, so look alive. Coming up, brand new music from Bieber Doobie, and let's take one from this week's feature album. It's from Rule. First up, Sly Withers.

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1: We didn't have to wait long because Rule is back with his third studio album, Kicking My Feet and Screaming. Getting good at faking smiles, different laughs and different. This record is more nuanced, integrating grittier production and more vulnerability than its predecessor.

0: Bull on Triple J. I got to have a conversation with him about that new album, Kicking My Feet and Screaming. You can listen back to it via Triple J Mornings on the Triple J app or Instagram. You've been hearing it all this week. Can I Have It Back is the name of that tune. And Bieber Doobie in there too. New music from her upcoming record, Pylon, just announced yesterday. Sun Has Set is the name of it. Lee on the Sunshine Coast, where are you? What are you doing?
1: I am in Caloundra at the moment, just working away, boxing a pool surround.
0: Ooh, okay. How's it looking?
1: Yeah, it's coming along nicely. We're getting there.
0: Okay, good.
1: It's going to look better when a beer's in the hand and we're swimming in it.
0: Honestly. Oh, wait, so this is your own thing?
1: Yeah, yeah, I'm concreting.
0: Oh, lucky you. Okay. Well, Lee, we've got you on a work day. I know a lot of people are excited because in just over half an hour it is midday kickoff for Socceroos v Paraguay. So this is a lot resting on your shoulders right now. You've got to provide us the ultimate G-up. What have you chosen?
1: I'll be able to take us in nicely, I reckon. I have picked Avicii Levels to take us into that.
0: Yes. What does this take you back to specifically?
1: Oh, we'll be going back to the old 2010 EDM era. It just pumps you up and, yeah, sends you off nicely, doesn't it?
0: Man, only the best era ever. You know, that was my, like, schoolies, end of year 12 kind of era. Yes, yes.
1: Nice.
0: Perfect team up. Okay, Lee, are you ready to hit play on this one?
1: I am. Let's go.
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Adam from NAMM, you are pumped up. Here on Triple J, Levels, Avicii, Lee on the Sunshine Coast, hitting play for that one for the F Off Friday, which is what we are doing here on Mornings. Good to be with you. Coming up, damn, how do I back that up? Slater on the way for you, and right here, Alexia, Bullshit Baby.

0: Shalom.
1: From Canberra, Y and Shimada with Real Geek, we went to Nui with Rum Jungle, and at the very top, Adelaide's Alexia with Bullshit Baby. Good morning. You are listening to Triple J. My name's Lucy, and yesterday we got a surprise drop from Kevin Parker, Tame Impala.

So a tribute album is being released for Smashing Pumpkins. It's called Sending Hearts to All My Dearies. And it's really exciting that this is coming out and marking what has been an incredible run for Smashing Pumpkins. Sending Hearts to All My Dearies is taken from Mayonnaise on the band's 1993 record Siamese Dream. And they've basically been doing these reimagined takes with artists who are taking on Smashing Pumpkins, but in their own way, truly in their own way. Tame Impala has covered this track, Hummer. And he has said, Siamese Dream was the soundtrack to my high school years. Hummer is the song that takes me back there in the most potent way. So you're hearing these guitars. But he's gone full Tame Impala with this one. In fact, kind of an earlier Tame sound to this cover of Hummer. I want to play it for you very soon, and it's one that I reckon you can bliss out to for a little bit. That's in the next two songs right here. This is Slater, Beat Up Chanel's.

On Triple J, that is Ethan French, Reckless and Deranged. Day 56 from his daily series on Instagram, which has gotten a lot of people's attention, making a song in a day and putting it out into the world. Before that, Tame Impala's cover of Hummer by Smashing Pumpkins. You can just get lost in it. Someone saying proof that the Smashing Pumpkins version of Hummer is perfect and cannot be improved. Wow. Wow, wow, wow. I believe I just got lost in that. And at the very top, you had Slater beat up Chanel's. I'm getting the hell out of here. My name is Lucy Smith. Up the Socceroos, 12 p.m. kickoff against Paraguay. Dave Woodhead is going to be with you throughout that on lunch, taking you back to this morning's Like a Version original from Jem Casadaley, a Friday mix at 2 p.m. So much on the way. Hey, right here, the Tullamarines. This is OMG. Have a great weekend. I'll catch you on Monday. Bye.

0: Hey, Sara Amir with Triple J News. Health officials in Venezuela say the death toll from two devastating earthquakes has climbed to at least 235, with the latest, here's Tweong Fitzpatrick.
1: More than 24 hours after the two back-to-back earthquakes rattled northern Venezuela, rescuers are scrambling to find survivors trapped under the rubble. The country's interim leader, Delcy Rodriguez, has been visiting the towns worst hit by the disaster. She's issued calls to the international community for assistance and says she's praying for the lives of all Venezuelan men and women. U.S. President Donald Trump is among those who've pledged support.
2: We took over Venezuela in less than one day, but we're going to help them out.
1: The U.S. captured the country's former president, Nicolas Maduro, earlier this year.
0: Back home, social media ban laws may be toughened up in response to the eSafety Commissioner's warning that her powers are still too limited. Certain platforms have to block under-16s from accessing their content and take reasonable steps to verify a user's age. But eSafety Commissioner Julie Inman-Grant is concerned the age restriction laws have very thin scaffolding. Prime Minister Anthony Albanese says his government wants to make sure the laws are as strong as possible.
3: We're just looking at, are the laws as strong as possible, given right. some of the feedback that's there? Does the eSafety Commissioner have every power at her disposal?
0: Youth advocates say the ACT government should use revenue it receives from online gambling to fund campaigns to reduce gambling harm. They're calling on the territory government to mirror a scheme that allocates a percentage of poker machine revenue to harm prevention. ACT Youth Coalition Director Tom Stevens says with a lack of national action, it's time for the territory government to step up.
4: The amount of tax that they're actually collecting on gambling is more than any other state. So I don't think it's unreasonable to ask them to assign a portion of that to harm prevention measures.
0: And Socceroos coach Tony Popovich has made sweeping changes to the side for their final World Cup group game against Paraguay, which is getting underway now. More from Amanda Shalala.
5: Popovich has made six changes to the starting 11 that lost to the USA. Nestori Urrutia will start up front in place of Mo Touré. Midfielders Connor Metcalf, Christian Volpato and Jackson Irvine are in. Lucas Harrington comes in at centre-back and Aziz Bayich at wing. Back. The Socceroos need a draw or win to progress to the knockout stage.
0: That's the news right across Australia and online. 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
7: Yes, it is. Oh my God. Big morning. Hey, I think all the things that have been said have been said. Shout out to Conchetta. Love you to bits. And in memory of Conchetta, let's throw on this morning's Like a Version. Triple J, the original.

Apologies. I've just made what they call in the business a good mistake. I was supposed to play out the original like we usually do on a Friday, her original cover, well, not cover, the original rendition of Cool Girl. Accidentally dragged over this cover of Man at Work's Who Can It Be Now instead. So I guess you're just going to have to go on the YouTube page and watch the original for yourself and check out that cover. Shout out to Jem Cassidaly. We're going to keep it pushing. Big one from Spacey Jane here. We've got a massive hit from A$AP Rocky and Skepta coming at you very soon. Triple J.

0: Drive with Abby and Tyrone on Triple J.
1: Babe, and just like that, the time has come. After nearly 3 years, this afternoon is our final show on Drive before we start up on Brekkie in a couple of weeks' time.
2: That means it is our last time doing Trio of Dips. Three songs, one theme. You guess what it is, and we've cooked up a very special prize for you to win.
1: That's right. We also have Phil coming through for Phil's Five, and our most chaotic guest is returning. You're going to be hearing from Mr. Fantasy.
3: I saw your dance moves, Tyrone, and you are a very sexy man. 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
1: Oh, God.
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1: Yeah, go on, keep it in. 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
0: Abby and Tyrone, weekdays.

Wet here on Triple J, also ripped into KGB, Adela, huge track at the moment. Going to slow things down a bit with some

Ray Shremmard for your Friday afternoon. Flaunted / cheap. Going to that new Eka Vandal as well. Some Benny in the mix. And kicked it off with Newport over in Perth. They were part of the Forecast 2026 list on Unearth. I know we are halfway through the year, but there is still time to go read that incredible list on Unearth. And if reading's not your thing, maybe texting is. Text us the Lunchtime Leisure Request instead. 0439 75 7555.

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1: It's time to start planning your festival season because Yours and Ours is back in full swing this October. 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

0: Thunmay Navida with Triple J News. Thousands of soccer fans have converged on Melbourne's Fed Square to watch the Socceroos clash with Paraguay at the World Cup in San Francisco. Ethan White is there.
1: The energy is electric at Fed Square in Melbourne CBD, with eager fans arriving from the early hours of this morning using any excuse to take the day off work or school.
2: I love the Socceroos and I hope they get up today.
3: Pulled a sick day. Said I had a headache or something. I'm not sure.
4: Mum, I'm at school. This is an excursion.
1: Australia is looking to qualify for the knockout stages for the third time in World Cup history.
0: Meanwhile, the US is also facing Turkey in LA. Also making news today, Brazil's president Luiz Inácio Lula da Silva says he'll send whatever is needed to Venezuela. Thousands of people have been reported missing. At least 188 people have died and more than 200 others are trapped after two earthquakes struck the country's north. The US Geological Survey is warning the death toll could be much higher, and Lula says Brazil stands with the people of Venezuela.
5: We're meeting with different ministers to send whatever it takes to Venezuela. We must all do everything we can to help Venezuela recover from this earthquake disaster.
0: A New Zealand man is due to face a Perth court today, charged with sharing violent ex-

0: additional charges relating to transmitting violent extremist material and possessing and transmitting objectionable material. Investigators from the joint operation between the Australian Federal Police, WA Police and ASIO allege the man shared the violent material with another user online. The charges relating to transmitting violent extremist material carry a maximum penalty of 5 years in jail.
1: The peak body for housing construction in Victoria says prime land must be prioritised for homes, not data centres. Victoria currently has dozens of AI data centres in the pipeline, including in Geelong, where it's been revealed a company has purchased potential residential land. The Housing Industry Association Victoria says while data centres can make an important economic contribution, their growth must not come at the expense of housing. And thousands of fans have come out in Sydney to celebrate Polynesian culture ahead of the release of the live-action Moana film. Dwayne The Rock Johnson says he was honoured to bring his character to life again. He was inspired by the grandpa he lost when he was 10.
2: Whether it's Polynesian culture, European, Asian culture, Latin culture, it's all shared culture. And I think there's just values and anchors in our culture that everyone can relate to. And you see that in the movie.
1: And that's all the news I have for now. 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
6: Yes, it is 1 p.m. Well, 1:03 to be exact. That is the official crunch time for Lunchtime Legend. We are getting to it. I mean, I don't even know if anyone's listening, to be honest. I know the soccer's on. The one time a year where everyone in Triple J office pretends to give a shit about soccer. Shout out to producer Ella, though. She's here. Cambo's at the pub. Get in touch if you want to be a Lunchtime Legend. Triple J.

0: Georgia Smith, What's Done Is Done, and Maya kicking it off with Last Man on Earth. You're with Dave Woodhead, producer Ella. And Ella can test this. I will give anyone in the Triple J office $1,000 if they wear their Socceroos jersey. You know what? I'm going to save heaps of money. No one's got a jersey. Except Ben from Hobart. He's probably got one, a true Socceroo fan. You're skipping work as well, Ben?
1: Oh, yeah. I'm going to head out shortly to go to the pub and watch it.
0: Guess what, brother? You've just got a job at Triple J. You've got the same you've got the same ethos as this workplace. What do you do for work, Ben?
1: I'm a dental prosthetist.
0: What?
1: Yeah.
0: Don't you think that's an important job, Ben? Don't you have time to work?

0: Waste an hour and a half to watch the Socceroos lose.
1: I made sure we didn't have any appointments after 1 o'clock today.
0: You know what? Well, here's the thing, Ben. Oh, well, good on you. I'm sure there's someone there on a Friday afternoon in desperate pain needing a root canal, and you're like, sorry, mate.
1: Sorry, mate, we're closed.
0: Yeah, Socceroos need Ben. And I'll say this, if the Socceroos do win today, I think that is because of you, Ben.
1: You reckon? That'd be cool.
0: It's because of you and all the sore mouth people in Hobart who can't get dental surgery today. Brother, I love the spirit. What can we play out to really get you going?
1: Well, you know, to support the Socceroos and, you know, to get me through the rest of the day, I'd like to hear Chemical Brothers with Go.
0: Absolutely. And what a way to celebrate the the Socceroos.
1: Playing
0: an artist who has nothing to do with Australia at all. But don't worry, it features Q-Tip. Shout out to Brooklyn. Ben, go to Socceroos and go Ben from Hobart.
1: Thanks, guys.
0: Appreciate you, brother.

Shout out to Ben in Hobart, skipping work to go watch the Socceroos here on Triple J. Everyone's giving me shit here on the text line saying, Dave, man, you sound salty as hell. Yeah, I am, dude. Literally, it's just me and producer Ella holding down the whole station. Everyone else is at the pub, including Ben, you know? And look, I'm not. Someone said what I said was in poor taste, mate. The only people who have poor taste at the moment is everyone in Hobart, because Ben works in the dental office. He shut the office down past 1 p.m. No one could get any dental help in Hobart from 1 p.m. because the Socceroos are on. And look, that's just what it is. I'm not saying it's a good or a bad thing. I'm here. I'm locked in. We got a Friday mix coming at you. Don't worry, baby. You're on Triple J.

On Triple J is Dave Woodhead with you. Nirvana, Drain You here. Come on. Don't be mad at me for talking shit about the Socceroos anymore. I threw on some Nirvana. Classic from Nevermind. Thank you to Nick. He thinks he's on another planet right now. Don't worry, you are still here on Earth, Nick. I was going to call it Nerth there for a second. Not a planet. Also, Nicola, loving it as well. Someone said, Dave, if you're truly alone in the office, drop an F-bomb. My friend, we're going to be dropping plenty of F-bombs after 2 p.m. for the Friday mix. Mincy is popping by to lay it down and officially kickstart your weekend. Happening after 2 p.m. Don't go anywhere. About 45 minutes or so. Right here, the latest from Drifting Clouds, Triple J.

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1: Hey, what's up? This is Rule here. My record, Kicking My Feet and Screaming, is the feature album all this week on Triple J. This song, In Your Mind, I wrote this one for my album that came out 3 years ago, Fourth Wall. I knew I loved the song and it felt catchy and it felt something that, you know, I was proud of, but not until before this album came out, I wanted to finish it and give it a proper go.

Kaylin Crabb here, and I am calling out to all of my bass heads to get on the dance floor because we've got Euro Sydney bass queen Mincy throwing down this week on the Friday Mix.

0: Sun Mayanavida with Triple J News. At the FIFA World Cup, the Socceroos and Paraguay have played out a nil-all draw in their final group stage game in San Francisco. It means Australia now sits second place in Group D behind the US and qualifies for the knockout stage. Meanwhile, the Americans and Turkey are likely playing a two-all draw in LA. The US has already qualified for the knockout stage, while the Turkish team is heading home. Also making news today, the Venezuelan government says its priority is rescuing people trapped under rubble as the death toll from back-to-back earthquakes has risen to around 235. The magnitude 7.2 and 7.5 tremors were among the strongest Venezuela's seen in more than a century. Specialist rescue teams from the US, Mexico, Qatar, Spain and the UN have arrived. UN Humanitarian Chief Tom Fletcher says they're focusing on saving as many people as possible.
1: I've just released 15 million from our emergency fund. I'm grateful to the partners who've been so generous already. This needs an international, global response, and we'll coordinate that and we will deliver. I want people to know in Venezuela that help is coming.
0: Social media companies are facing criticism for failing to tackle racist commentary towards First Nations people on their platforms. A parliamentary inquiry has heard First Nations organisations address racism online through comment moderation, but many non-Indigenous groups opt to turn off comments, effectively excluding Indigenous people from online spaces. Co-chair of the First Nations Digital Inclusion Advisory Group, Dorothy West, says it's not good enough.
2: If Aboriginal organisations can do this, on the smell of an oily rag, certainly big corporates can take responsibility and ensure that safety is prevalent.
0: Meta is expected to appear before the inquiry, which is due to report back to the Parliament by September. A man has undergone emergency surgery after being shot by police in Sydney's West. A critical incident investigation is underway, as Nandini Thayer explains.
3: Residents called police to a Fairfield unit last night following concerns over an interaction between a 27-year-old man and two other men. Minutes later, officers arrived at the unit where police say a doorway and entry were covered in blood. Police say the man was unarmed when he ran towards a female constable who shot him in the arm and torso. Assistant Commissioner Brett McFadden says he backed his officers.
4: The actions of police, we are accountable for those and the investigation will be looking at that. But having said that, the volatile nature of the work we do on a daily basis, the police have my full support.
3: The man has undergone emergency surgery and is in a serious but stable condition.
0: And back to sport, but this time the Women's T20 Cricket World Cup. India has beaten Bangladesh by 5 wickets in Manchester. That's all the news for now. 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
6: Yes, it is 2 p.m. on a Tuesday. No, it's not a Tuesday at all. It's a Friday. Where the hell Tuesday came from. But you know why? Because I'm going to be chewing on a huge Friday mix from Mincy. They're going to lay it down for 20 or so minutes. Kaelin Crabbe's going to chat to him very, very soon. Don't go anywhere.

0: on Triple J.
1: Babe, and just like that, the time has come. After nearly 3 years, this afternoon is our final show on Drive before we start up on Brekkie in a couple of weeks' time.
2: That means it is our last time doing Trio of Dips. Three songs, one theme. You guess what it is, and we've cooked up a very special prize for you to win.
1: That's right. 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You're going to be hearing from Mr. Fantasy.
3: I saw your dance moves, Tyrone, and you are a very sexy man. 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
2: Will we finally make it to second base? 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It's going to be massive, and I'm not talking about the show.
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8: That's right, it's time to jump into the Friday Mix here on Triple J. My name's Kaylin Crabb and right now we are joined by Eora Sydney-based dance royalty, Mincy. Hey Mincy, thanks so much for being here. How's your day going?
9: Hello, very good. Great to be back at Triple J. Thanks for having me.
8: Look, I'm so excited to dive into your set. I told you before, but one of your residency mix-up sets, your dubstep mix, is one of my all-time favourites that I've had on the program. So I'm so excited to hear what we're going to get in this Friday mix today. But I also have to say congratulations. You've just put out a new track, In the Mood, which we've been loving at Triple J. It's with Ada Luno and Devora. That's some serious Aussie, like, girly girl power going on. How did that collab come about?
9: It started with Anna and I. We linked up over Instagram, and Anna and I decided to jump in the studio. And from the minute we were in the studio, we realised we had a shared love of Bloghouse and Electro 2010s. So we made a little love letter to it. And then we kind of came looking for a vocalist, and both of us almost instantly said Devora, because Dora was having a bit of a moment at that point, and asked her, she was keen, and then the three of us came on board and just created basically the biggest girl anthem of 2026 of Australia.
8: It really is, isn't it? When I first heard this track, I was like, right, get me to the club. Like, I need to go out and have a good time. Do you feel like when you jump in the studio with a bunch of people like Ada Luno and Devora, like, you all bring something slightly different to the table?
9: Definitely. I mean, especially with this collab, for sure. Anna and I are so similar in so many ways, but it was a really interesting way to work together, watching how Anna would do part and then I would do part, and our two kind of sides would join together in the middle, you know, ways that I work, ways that she works, sounds that I like, sounds that she likes. And then we'd find this really amazing like synergy in the middle. So yeah, always, I really love collaborating with lots of artists.
8: What else is coming up for you music wise this year? What's in the bag?
9: I have another EP coming out on Gallery Rex in about a month's time, which is going to be really cool. I'm going straight back to my like really club roots on that one. After that, I have another collab in the works with a Melbourne-based male UKG artist, which I won't say too much else on at the moment, but big one. He's released on my label quite a few times and we've been dying to work together and we finally made it happen. And then aside from that, I've got a couple of different singles coming out on my label, Extra Spicy Myself. I've got a few shows coming up. I'm going to be at Angel Bar in Melbourne tonight playing. And then I'm very soon going to be announcing a little Australian tour as well.
8: Oh, we'll have to keep our eyes and our ears peeled. Sounds like you're going to be so busy. You have been touring a whole bunch. You've been playing some all-nighter shows, some back-to-backs all around the country, more to come, including Angel Bar tonight. But we do have you here for the Friday Mix, which feels like a really nice warm-up for tonight. What are you planning to throw down over the next 20 minutes?
9: Bass. It's going to be bass. It's going to be my usual Mincy extravaganza, really. It's the ultimate Friday G-up, and lots of new stuff, lots of old stuff that I've been digging, and maybe one little Mincy gem in there as well.
8: Ooh, a gem. Well, are you ready to jump on the decks, Mincy?
9: I am, absolutely.
8: Hell yeah, let's do it. Keep it locked. You're with Mincy in the mix here on Triple J.

0: What a way to kick off your weekend. I mean, geez Louise, if that thrilling World Cup didn't get you there. What was the score, Cambo? He's back. Hold on. What was the score?
1: Nil all.
0: Nil all.
1: Yep.
0: Mate, same amount as work you've done today. Bloody nil all. Well, thank you, Socceroos. I thought we all... That's why, you know what? That's why I'm still rooting for the Matildas. I know they're not playing. At least they were able to score a goal. Triple J.

0: gigs you've got to know about on Triple J.
1: It's only a matter of time that our jazz pop queen, Leve, would come back to our shores for a string of shows. Expect the Icelandic icon to bring warm and intimate vibes to massive arenas with her modern pop vision. Like a high school movie. Come celebrate with her on the grandest stages from late July to August 7.
0: For info on these gigs and more, head to Triple J's Instagram.
2: Okay, okay, okay, okay, okay, okay, okay.

0: I'm Maya Narvada with Triple J News. The Socceroos have progressed to the knockout stage of the World Cup by drawing nil-all with Paraguay. David Mark has more from San Jose.
1: It was a lacklustre and somewhat scrappy match, but the draw was enough for Australia to clinch second spot ahead of Paraguay with a superior goal difference. Australia had the best of the first half, and while they had some shots on target, couldn't score. The game opened up in the second, but again, neither side could capitalise. Australia will next play in Dallas in 8 days' time against any of the teams in Group G, a group that will be decided tomorrow.
0: Another suspected positive case of the H5 bird flu has been detected in WA. Here's Kaysen Ho.
2: It marks the fifth confirmed or suspected case in Australia. Two cases of the deadly avian influenza have been confirmed so far in migratory seabirds in WA and one in South Australia. WA Agriculture Minister Jackie Jarvis says the new suspected case was found at Roses Beach near Esperance and is still being tested for confirmation, along with another suspected case in the state announced on Wednesday. Ms. Jarvis says there has still been no evidence of any mass mortalities or transmission to local wildlife.
0: Aid workers say it's a race against time to help those trapped under rubble after catastrophic back-to-back earthquakes in Venezuela. Officials say at least 235 people have been killed and around 4,300 people are injured, but those numbers are expected to rise with thousands reported missing. Humanitarian aid worker Jeremy Konendike says time is of the essence.
3: The first 3 days or so after an event like this are really critical because that is the window for most of the live rescues. It's possible after that, but beyond about day five, it's exceedingly rare.
0: Also making news today, the federal government is pushing for Australia to develop its own AI capabilities after the US blocked access to a powerful new AI model. US President Donald Trump has slapped an export ban on Anthropic's new Mythos model because of concerns it's too good at hacking. The head of AI and security at the Australian Strategic Policy Institute, David Rowe, says building new AI models that can compete with the big players in the US and China is almost impossible.
4: What we can do, though, is carve out a place for ourselves and sort of buy a seat at the table by providing some vital part of the value chain in developing frontier models. The way for us to do that is to allow the building of data centres here that can be used to train AI models.
0: And US media is reporting Hollywood actress Anne Blythe, who thrived in the Golden Age, has died aged 98. She gained an Academy Award nomination for playing Joan Crawford's malicious teenage daughter in the 1945 melodrama Mildred Pierce. Triple J.

0: Drive with Abby and Tyrone on Triple J.
1: Well, God, it's already been a big day, big emosh day. We were in here, half past the swallow's fart earlier this morning, celebrating One Concetta Caristo.
2: I know, an incredible show. If there's some way that you can go and listen back to Concetta's final show on Triple J, it was so beautiful. We were here, we were in the studio, we were in a Tim Shepherd and Bryce Mills sandwich, you and I, at the back of the studio.
1: Yes.
2: It's been a big day. We went to the pub, we watched some Socceroos. Kind of unsatisfying. I was like, vibes for the show would have been a little bit better if they scored. And then
1: Come on, just anyone scored.
2: Just anyone. Not Paraguay.
1: Well, you know, I just, Neil All, just sort of, anyways, any excuse to get out of the office.
2: Yeah. Know? And now we are here, we are in the studio. It is covered floor to ceiling in confetti all over our feet. It's a vacuumer's nightmare or a vacuumer's delight. I'm not sure. But we've landed here at our final drive show after nearly 3 years. It is the final time we are getting behind the mic and being with you in the afternoon. We're moving to Brekkie, for those who don't know, in 2 weeks' time. And we thought a lot about what we wanted to do this afternoon.
1: Like, yeah.
2: For a while, we've been thinking about what we wanted to do. We were like, you know, do we have a big guest come through? Do we have a do this? Do we do that? Do we do a mix? And we landed on just trying to make the best time that we could for ourselves.
1: Absolutely. Just have a great next 3 hours.
2: Darling,
1: is it 3 hours?
2: Two and a half.
1: Well, God, drop hack. We're going for another half up. All right? No, we're going to have so much fun. Phil's five. He's going to be coming through a little later. Also, big guests. Well, we have a special man joining us.
2: Mr. Fantasy is going to be returning to the show, but for the final time, we are kicking off our show with the trio of dips. Three songs, one theme. What ties it together? 0439757555. And Ty, to make things extra special, we aren't giving away a Triple J prize pack to the person who guesses it correctly. No, no, no.
1: That's right. We're giving you the option to take home two prizes. If you...
2: One of two prizes.
1: Sorry. Yeah, yeah. If you correctly guess the theme that is tying these three songs together, you could either choose to take home a double pass to Rolling Sets Festival. You'll get to see the likes of Ocean Alley, G-Flip, The Ryans, Old Mervs, Teen Jesus, and more in Tweed Heads or Newcastle.
2: Or the last known Abby and Tyrone custom stubby holder. I have it in my hand. We didn't think any more of these existed. It is blue. It has a photo of us on one side and Hold My Beer. I voted for this one on the other. It's for the Hottest 100. You get to decide which one of those prizes you would like. All you have to do
3: dance
2: is text in 0439 75 7555 for the final time. Here's your trio of dips.

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that a Cabanossi in your pocket? Or are you just happy to hear the trio of dips?

0: final time.
1: On the Friday afternoon and pull up your bloody pants, would you? Daddy Cool, Eagle Rock, three songs, one theme.
0: Who took their pants off?
1: Who took their pants off? Well, Emma in Queensland texted in saying, don't even care what the dips are, but hell yeah, Eagle Rock, I'm dancing in the Woolies car park.
0: We also had a bit of Blow by Kesha up top, and in the middle, it was Sydney Sampson, Riverside, taking us back a couple of years. And right now, although Emma in Queensland doesn't care what the dip theme is, we certainly do.
1: And the stakes for our last time doing the dips with you have never been higher. The prize. Today, a double pass to Rolling Sets Festival, which is going down to Tweed Heads or Newcastle. Or you can opt to go for one of the last known Abby and Tyrone custom stubby holders. It's blue. It's got a photo of us. It's also got Hold My Beer. I voted for this one.
0: So let's find out what this theme is. Jaslyn in Maitland. Jaslyn, what do you think the Tree of Dips theme is?
2: Hello?
0: Hello, Jaslyn, you there?
2: Hello. I think it might be school dance.
1: Oh, school dance. School disco.
0: It's a good guess, although not quite what we're looking for.
1: That's right. Let's go to Abby in Melbourne. Abby, you have a guess. What do you think the theme is?
3: Is it Naughty After 4:40?
0: Naughty After 4:40? Abby, what the hell is that?
1: Oh.
0: Abby, what could that be? What could that mean?
3: Is it Naughty Time, guys?
0: Abby, it might not be Naughty Time, but that certainly is the theme for the Trio of Dips.
1: It's not 4:40, but we're getting naughty.
0: Yeah, we all throughout the week have been playing naughty songs because we can't play them on brekkie. And those three songs, we couldn't play them on breakfast. I mean, Blow by Kesha. Hello. That's so naughty. Riverside, Mother What? And Eagle Rock. Everyone would be taking their pants off on the way to uni.
1: Yeah, they're all naughty in their own way. Now, the question begs, Abby, correct guess. You've got two prizes to pick from. Do you know what you want to take home?
3: Well, my pants are off and I need to cover up with
0: the
3: stubby holder.
0: The stubby holder?
3: I need the stubby holder.
0: Where are you going to take the stubby holder, Abby?
3: Well, I'm going to put it in my purse and I'm taking it to every single pub.
0: Yeah.
3: And every beer in the shop.
0: Yes! Abby, please send us photos. Please. That is awesome. Stick on the line, Abby. Well done. The last known Abby and Tyrone custom stubby holder in existence for now. Maybe we'll have to do a little remake of them. But congrats, Abby. Have a great weekend.
3: Thank you.
0: And Ty, that means, also flattered, that Abby wanted the stubby and not the tickets. But
1: I know.
0: It does mean.
1: It does mean the tickets are still up for grabs. And I mean, why not? Let's just bloody send it to Savo.
0: Hey, Jaslyn and Maitland, are you still there?
2: Yes, I am.
0: Would you like tickets to go to Rolling Sets?
2: Absolutely, I would.
0: Yay!
1: Now, Ocean Alley, G-Flip, The Ryans, Old Mervs, Teen Jesus, and a whole heap more.
0: Correct me if I'm wrong, you have a stubby, don't you?
2: I do. Yes. I want it in What Are Your Votes?
0: That's right.
1: Babe, you can probably take it to the festival.
0: Take it to the festival. How about that? Double winner.
1: Double winner.
0: Love to see it. Well done, Jaslyn. Who are you most excited to see, do you think?
2: You can't go wrong with G-Flip, let's be fair.
1: Yeah.
0: Absolutely cannot go wrong.
1: Front left for G-Flip with that stubby holder. How good.
0: How good.
1: What a way to start the show. God, our last time spending a

0: So Channel 9 has confirmed TV host Karl Stefanovic has been shown the door after he dropped a controversial podcast interview earlier this week. It's divided opinion because Karl's fans are rallying behind him, but others are saying he deserves the backlash. So what do you think? G'day, it's Dave Marchese. Coming up on The Shake Up, we're going to talk this. Also, the Canberra town crier, who's apparently louder than anyone else. I want to know, what is the record that you hold?
1: Hack. 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
2: I'm rocking Gucci, Versace, Louis, in order. So my problems, they disappear for a second, then they call back. Don't bite the hand that feeds you if your pockets can't afford that. No window shopping, I don't look at tags when I need more.

0: but it's still
1: 3% of the Terrys, all Gucci, here on Triple J for your Friday afternoon. Abby and Tyrone with you.
2: That's right. We're going to be joined by Dave Marchese of Hack very, very soon. We're going to be touching on what's coming up a little bit later on his show, but also just saying goodbye because we love throwing a Dave at the end of every show. It's a little thing, but it's really nice that we just get to hooroo, see what sticks to him.
1: Well, you know, gone are the days where we, every Friday we used to invite Dave in a little earlier and just have a little a proper chin wag. Because, you know, when it gets down to the nitty gritty end of our show, sometimes it can be like 30 seconds that we have to talk to Dave.
2: Sounds good, Dave. We'll see you next week.
1: Now, what's coming up on Hack? So we're going to invite him in for one last time.
2: We just wanted an excuse to gap to him a little longer.
1: To have him in. And he's talking about, hello, the world's loudest person, which is me.
2: It's the second best that we can offer after Dave said he thought about getting us on for the show.

0: which no one wants nor needs to hear. Yeah. So,
1: and I also want, low-key, he doesn't know this, but I want to give him a cracker trying to beat that world record.
0: He's
1: but
0: loud.
1: I know. Dave Marchese will come in and we'll do that in due time.
0: But why didn't we think about
1: we'll
0: that?
1: We'll have our chance,
0: that man,
1: babe.
0: He sits on the other side of the office and you can hear him from a mile.
1: Get the decibel reader ready, Producer Campbell.
0: Producer Campbell, get that decibel reader out.
1: Please.
0: Did you delete the free trial? No, you're still paying $80 a day.
1: $80 a day. What app are you paying $80 a day for? Whatever it is, cancel now. Before we do get Dave in here, though, we've got some live music for you coming up very soon. Last year, The Last Dinner Party, doing a run of massive shows. We were there on ground, not us personally, but the Triple J live music team recorded their set at Sydney My Music Bowl.
0: Yeah, famously, this was the tour that I went to the wrong venue.
1: Oh,
0: remember that?
1: That's right.
0: I rocked up at a different theatre and I was like, damn, it's pretty easy to park around here.
1: You went to a smaller venue. Ye have little faith.
0: I was not going to mention
1: the fact
0: that it was half the size.
1: Half capacity. Not my girls.
0: Nor this girl. Big venues.
1: Yes.
0: Nina Jirachi. Turn it up. iPod Touch. Live music from The Last Dinner Party after this. And then we're hearing from Dave Mike.

0: Some live music for your Friday. It is the last dinner party last year, playing the Sydney Meyer Music Bowl. We can catch the full thing for you live at the Wireless this weekend on Sunday here on Triple J from 6 p.m. Abby and Tyrone with you.
1: That's right. And joining us in the studio is the one and only Dave Marchese. Yay.
2: Good evening.
1: Good evening and welcome to
3: Good
1: Triple
3: evening.
1: J Drive.
3: This is the news.
1: This is the news.
3: Did you
1: ever in your early news career kind of try out different voices?
4: Oh, like I've got some good ones. I actually, this can kick off your new breakfast show. I've got some great recordings
1: of me. Dave Marchese's demos on the first day of breakfast.
4: Good morning. This is the news.
3: Yeah, that's how I used to sound.
4: Really?
3: Yeah.
4: Wow. There's been something happening in a suburb nearby.
5: Oprah Winfrey has landed.
4: Yeah, Oprah's in town.
5: Her and Gail.
1: I was going to make a joke. But it,
3: oh, no,
1: it feels
3: no.
1: mean.
3: Just leave it.
1: The wheel was invented.
4: Oh, wow. The pyramids have finally been finished.
3: No. Oh, good, guys. We can go on and on and on about how many drive shows I've seen come, I've seen go. But this is the saddest of all,
1: it's
3: may I say.
1: It's the saddest of all. He can't even get his words out.
3: I'm so choked up.
1: And everyone in this office is so tired. Everyone's been here for so many hours.
3: All the emotions came out for Conchetta and Luca, so, but we'll try and keep them there for you.
2: It's running on fumes in this place.
3: Yeah.
2: But also, you don't need to. Please do not.
3: We'll get a little bit goo-goo gaga, yeah.
2: Well, let's talk about what you're talking about on the shake-up today, because you're actually revisiting a story that we did earlier in the week.
3: You broke on this show. Yes.
2: Broke a record.
3: Yes.
1: Yeah, for those who missed it, the loudest person in the world has been named, and it's an Australian guy, and it's not Tyrone, because we actually had our own attempts. This was Ty's.

0: Yes. So the Australian guy who won a, I forget his name.
1: Joe McGrail Bader.
0: That's it's haunting me. He's from Canberra. And he's broken it with a record of 121. Is it 121.9?
1: Yeah, it's 122.4, I think.
2: No, you got 121.9 in your first attempt.
1: Sorry.
2: When we did it in the studio, a very unofficial attempt with producer Campbell and the app that he bought on his phone for $80.
0: $80. I will say, our producer Michaela the next day got an email from the Guinness Book of World Records saying,
2: do you want to have a go?
0: If you want to have a real go, just letting you know your presenter did not break the record.
1: Gosh, they're across things, aren't they? We'll give them that.
0: They really are. So hello to the team listening.
2: They didn't offer me a go, though, and this is what I sounded like.
1: No! Yours is more not sorrowful, sure. I feel.
2: A bit more cat-like. But, yeah. Dave, it's only fair that now that you're here, we give you a crack.
1: Should I? I mean, people may not know this. They may not remember during my BC times at Triple J, I was a town crier. I dressed up and I did the headlines as a town crier. So I was quite loud then. I don't know if I'm still loud now. I imagine I'm quite loud. I like to consider myself
0: I'm quiet, actually.
2: But what we've been discussing, though, is what word you're going to say. And that's what I want to hear. 0439757555. You and I both did the now because that's what Joseph did to break the record. But what word should Dave try to hit the record? I think it has to be a hooroo.
0: Yeah, hooroo.
2: But let us know. We're going to be back with Dave's attempt after this.

0: It's Flume for your Friday Arvo. Abby and Tyrone with you, joined in the studio by Dave Marchese, talking about what is coming up on the shake-up a little later. Mm. And you are talking about the story of the world's loudest man.
1: Yeah, it's quite loud.
0: Person.
1: Joe McGrail Baitup, this air conditioning maintenance guy / town crier in Canberra, who has set the record for loudest person. And I know that you have also been attempting to smash that record as well, Tyrone.
0: Yes.
1: But I thought, you know, I've got town crier experience. I'm a newsreader. I've got some credentials in this area, I'd like to think.
0: Now, the great thing about this record, it was broken. It was formerly held by a school teacher in Northern Ireland, and she yelled the word quiet. Joe, who now holds it, yelled the word now.
2: And that's the word that you yelled when you had a crack the other day. But we wanted to put it out to you, what word is Dave yelling? And God, the suggestions are coming through thick and fast. Jai said, drop a hooroo, please.
1: Oh, nice.
2: Abby in New Zealand saying, let's hear Dave yell bum nuggets.
0: Bum nuggets.
1: Oh, that is, that explodes out of the mouth.
0: Yeah,
2: explodes out of somewhere.
0: Monique, you've gotten in touch. What do you want Dave to yell?
3: Well, it's a bit of a strange one, but I thought peekaboo.
4: Now, Monique, this is genius.
1: Alrighty.
4: Are you envisioning that he hits a peekaboo or a peekaboo?
0: Yeah, like, where's he peeking?
4: Where's he peeking?
3: Well, I think boo is where you're going to let out most of your oxygen, so maybe the boo, but I was thinking the same thing.
4: Mm.
1: Yeah.
0: It's or peek hard.
1: I won't be doing that one, no.
0: No.
1: Okay, no, peekaboo, I think we can work with that, yes.
2: All right, well, do you want to...
0: I will say
2: go
0: during...
2: Go in your corner.
1: I've got to go in the corner.
0: You've got to go in the corner. We've got producer Campbell with the decibel reader here. Dave, during the song, his producer came in with a warm cup of water and said, just lather your throat. We've got a show to do still. So, Dave, whenever you're ready, peekaboo.
2: Here we go. They're walking back to the microphones. Have a sip of that warm water, will you?
1: Afternoon.
2: Producer Campbell's got his
0: afternoon. The enunciation was really just up to imagination.
2: Can we get an action replay on that? That was crazy.
0: Action replay.
1: Yeah.
2: You almost burst through the ceiling
1: video
2: Charlie
1: ref.
2: In the Chocolate Factory.
0: Let's read these decibels. The current record holder is Joe at 122.4, is it?
2: And it's unofficially with Ty at 124.9. Producer Campbell.
1: Come on,
5: Dave Marchese get? Dave Marchese. I'm glad I got one more use out of this damn app.
0: $80.
5: You hit 100. And 14.2.
1: Oh. Campbell.
5: Sorry.
2: Well, Ty.
5: Even Abby was louder.
1: What? It's my worst nightmare. I definitely hit my peak in the new dynasty of the Egyptian age. That's what I'll say. It's been a while.
2: Someone say hit your peak. But the record, unofficially, it stays with Mr. Pinal.
0: Oh, my God.
1: Now, this is radio, guys. You can't make this stuff up. It's brilliant entertainment.
0: But off the back of this story, of course, on the shake-up today, you are asking a question. What is the record that you hold?
1: Oh, we are asking that, yes. Yeah. We're asking that question. So let us know what your records are. And can I also just say, look, this wraps up a beautiful relationship we've had, the mm-hmm. Drive Hack crossover, and I want to get earnest for a little second, not too goo-goo-ga-ga, but just a little bit. It's been such a pleasure working alongside you two. I've known you since you're little babies, mm-hmm. since before you're even on air, and I've just been so proud to see all of the incredible stuff that you've done over the past few years. I genuinely am struggling to think of two funnier, warmer people that I've heard on the radio. You've got such a gift, and it's a pleasure to not just work with you, but to listen to you. I love listening to you on the drive home after Hack. I love listening to you, you know, like at all other parts of the day. I'll love it in the morning too. And I wish you so much good luck and I wish you well. Love you both.
2: We love you so much, Dave.
0: Illy Dave.
2: There will be more times where there will be more times where I pull you into a meeting room and cry in your arms, which has happened before. It will happen again.
1: Let's keep it up.
2: And one more time, Dave, let's all say together.
1: Hooray!
0: peekaboo.

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1: Doing that, it's Nookie. And when I'm not lapping around my home streets of Nowra, I'm hosting Blackout on Triple J every weekend. Kick back with me as I play artists from Jem Casadaley all the way to Uncle Troy Casadaley, covering all generations of black music. 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

0: I'm Maya Narvada with Triple J News. The Socceroos are through to the knockout stage of the World Cup following a nil-all draw with Paraguay. Back in Brisbane, thousands of fans have partied and cheered for 18-year-old Queenslander Lucas Harrington in his World Cup debut. Liz Gwynn was there.
1: There's been about 5,000 people here. There were people on shoulders. There were people crowd surfing. There was even a little circle of death going at one stage. People have had a lot of fun. And what's been amazing is we've all been in it together. There's been so much drama. We might not have scored, but that doesn't matter because here in Queensland, we are so proud of our soccer. We're through to the knockout stages and we couldn't be happier.
0: Also making news, a Melbourne woman accused of keeping a slave and supporting the Islamic State group has been granted bail. Here's Sasha Payne.
2: Khorsa Ahmad returned to Australia last month, having travelled to Syria to live under Islamic State's rule. She now says she's renounced the group and doesn't believe in its teachings. Prosecutors opposing bail argued she could spread extremist ideology, but Chief Magistrate Lisa Hannan said that risk was low, having considered a psychologist's report. The 54-year-old is expected to be released from custody later this evening and will have to comply with strict bail conditions.
0: Another suspected case of bird flu has been detected in a seabird found on WA's south coast, making it the fifth confirmed or suspected case in Australia. Three cases have been confirmed by the CSIRO, while the remaining three cases are awaiting definitive testing. WA's Agriculture Minister Jackie Jarvis says all cases so far have been migratory seabirds.
3: These are birds that would normally live out at sea. And so what it shows is there's absolutely no evidence still that it has either spread to Western Australian wildlife.
0: The National eSafety Commission has revealed during a parliamentary inquiry into racism against Indigenous people that it has no First Nations employees among its 240 staff. It's found Indigenous people suffer a disproportionate level of racism and hatred online, around double that of the general population. When Senator Lydia Thorpe questioned whether the agency had Indigenous staff informing its work, Executive Paul Clark disclosed there are currently no First Nations employees at the agency.
4: We have in the past. And we always strive to. It's a situation of where we're at this point in time rather than any inherent institutional approach.
0: And King Charles has disclosed he paid roughly $50 million in tax in the first 2 years since becoming king. He's become the first British monarch to reveal their tax bill, which puts him in the top 100 of UK taxpayers. And that's all the news I have for now, right around Australia or wherever you're listening. This is Triple J.

0: Drive with Abby and Tyrone on Triple J.
1: That's right, Abby and Tyrone here with you for the final time on Drive before we make the move to Brekky in 2 weeks' time. And I feel like you and I are both flustered. Would that be the right word?
2: Yeah.
1: How are you feeling?
2: I'm feeling pretty chill.
1: Really?
2: Yes.
1: What do you mean?
2: I'm just having a fun time.
1: Yeah.
2: It's Friday afternoon.
1: It's been a long day. It's been a long day.
2: Office. It has been a long day for a lot of people. I think a lot of the office was in here very early for Chet's farewell this morning. So everyone's just a bit silly, you know, big Friday energy.
1: Yeah, it feels like school's out sort of vibe. If you haven't seen it already, go to the Triple J socials and you can see the final goodbyes from Concetta and Luca this morning. It was really, really special, really beautiful. And we're not getting too emotional because I've been saying, you know, people are like, oh, are you saying goodbye? Is it a big, you know, farewell show? And I'm like, nah, this isn't goodbye. That's too sad. I refuse. We're going to be just earlier in the day. You know, we're still going to be here. I'll start crying if I even have to think about saying goodbye to anyone. So we're just having fun. And speaking of fun.
2: One of my favourite moments from doing Drive was the time we spent with Mr. Fantasy all that time ago, you know, when there was fantasy fever.
1: Mm-hmm.
2: Striking across social media. He had put out some music. We got him on the show, one of his first ever interviews. And we thought, why not get the man back?
1: That's so crazy that you enjoyed this interview because it sounded a bit like this for those who don't remember.
3: I saw your dance moves, Tyrone, and you are a very sexy man. I'm not going to lie. You just reek of it, don't you? You're riddled with it.
1: You just want to get gassed up again.
2: Well,
1: by KJ Upper. There, I said it.
2: There's a lot of unfinished business.
1: New Zealand actor KJ Upper, who makes music under Mr. Fantasy. You're going to hear him a little bit later this hour. Also, Phil is coming through for Phil's Five. Very excited for that. And it's a Friday, so we are getting you across all the new music that you need to know. Some big drops today. My God.
2: That's right. But let's take it back. A few years, back to 2020, Tame Impala.
1: That's right. We are locked down.
2: Hey.
1: Okay. Make some bread.
2: We're locked down.
1: Make that
2: Not WA,
1: coffee.
2: Though. Is it true?

0: Nia Archives on Triple J. You are with Abby and Tyrone, and we are getting you across all the big releases. There has been so much new music that has dropped today. It is absolutely stacked. And Ty, you and I have, I guess, gone in and chosen maybe the song we're most excited to see released today. So a little later on, you're going to be sharing new stuff from this guy. I bite my tongue, it's a
1: bad habit. That's right, Steve Lacy. God, the year of 2026, we are seeing Steve Lacy return to the music. It hasn't been too long, to be honest. But he is getting prepared for a brand new album, which is due to come out. It's called Oh Yeah. Mm-hmm. And he released the track listing today. And there's a lot of notable features and also collaborators. So we're going to hit play on the new one that was released today featuring SZA.
0: Yeah, and before that, I am going to hit play on a brand new one from an artist who is equally as special in my heart. We've been asked a couple of times who our bucket list guests would be.
1: Yeah.
0: And Phoebe Bridgers is absolutely up there for me. I got to talk to her at Triple J Unearthed when I worked there and showed her five artists from Unearthed who I thought she'd like. And get her like comment on them.
1: Yes.
0: And it was one of the biggest moments of my entire life. I'm such a Phoebe Bridgers head, and I'm so excited for you to hear this new song. If you haven't heard it already, basically she announced her new album, her third album, Lost Weekend, earlier this week. It's going to drop in August, and it follows two incredible albums. So you've got Punisher, which dropped during the pandemic, featured this song Kyoto, and Stranger in the Alps was released a month after her 23rd birthday. She's also released music with Boy Genius, of course, with her best friends Lucy Dacus and Julian Baker. And we've both had a little listen to this song. We got sent a cryptic email a few days ago.
1: Oh my God, I thought it was a phishing email. I was like, what happens if I press play on this? Because the email also didn't specify Phoebe Bridget.
0: No, it was like PB Phoebe. And then numbers.
1: Yeah.
0: And then a link.
1: I was like, well.
0: And I said, click.
1: Click.
0: And as soon as I hit play on it, genuinely there was no markings that it was Phoebe. But as soon as I heard it, I was like, it's the new song from Phoebe Bridgers.
1: Yes.
0: It's incredible. It's called Lost Boys. As always, we'd love to know what you think of it. 0439 757 555. Abby and Tyrone with you. Here's some new Phoebe Bridgers.

0: so back right there. It is brand new music from Phoebe Bridgers, Lost Boys. And let's just hear this part again.
1: One, two, three, four.
2: I love the count in. God, it's great. There's a lot of passion in it as well. New Phoebe Bridgers. Lost Boys is the name of it. So much love coming through for Phoebe as well. 0439757555. Scarlett in Sydney, how excited are you to have Phoebe Bridgers back with some new music?
3: Oh, you have no idea. I'm the biggest Phoebe fan. It's beautiful.
0: Now, Scarlett, I have to put this text to you to see if you think it's accurate. Someone said, it's like if Kyoto and Motion Sickness had a baby, but it was also a threesome with I Know the End outro instrumentation in the background. How do you feel about that review of Lost Boys?
3: I actually don't think I've ever heard anything more true, and I'm jealous that I didn't think that myself.
0: Well, look, one more time.
1: One, two, three,
0: ah, just hearing her back is so, so exciting. Scarlett, thank you so much for getting in touch. And for everyone who's letting us know what they think of the brand new song, someone else, Cameron in Werribee, saying new Phoebe Bridgers and Carly Rae Jepsen dropping on the same day is truly the way to end Pride Month. Absolutely. Abby and Tyrone with you, and let's keep that energy going, shall we, Ty, with the song that you wanted to bring through?
2: Yeah, let's do it. It also marks the return of some new music. Well, it's not the first piece of new music. We've been getting some new music in the lead up to a new album from Steve Lacy and his new record, Oh Yeah.
0: Oh Yeah?
2: Oh Yeah, question mark. How would you say that?
0: Oh Yeah.
2: Oh Yeah.
0: Oh Yeah.
2: Oh, yeah.
0: Yeah, and he dropped the track list today, right?
2: He did drop the track list, and it is a very exciting track list. It features SZA, a song with SZA, which we're about to hear very soon. It's the one that dropped today. Erykah Badu as well. Also in the album, within it, features collaborators like Tyler, the Creator, Raven Lanae, Fouché, his family as well, his sisters and mum.
0: Oh, my God, cute.
2: Which I really
0: love.
2: Are they
0: artists or just little voice notes or something?
2: Well, hey, who's to say?
0: Oh, we don't know?
2: Well, we don't know. So I'm very excited for the new Steve Lacy. If you are a Steve Lacy fan, get in touch. This new one with SZA, Is It Cool?

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1: Did you know that psychology is only 147 years old? 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

0: The June Rats for your Friday Rat Bags here on Triple J. Coming off the back of some new music from Steve Lacy and SZA, Is It Cool?
1: Zani and Trust Myself.
0: We're getting closer and closer to that third studio album from Steve Lacy. Oh, yeah? Question mark?
2: Oh, yeah.
0: Due to drop July 17th. Has just released the track listing today. Features SZA, obviously, on this one. Erykah Badu as well. And a few other notable collaborators.
2: Love the production on this.
0: Yeah.
2: Really reminds me of Tyler, the Creator. Is It Cool? New music, Steve Lacy and SZA. And darling, it's not the only new music that's dropped today. Mr. Fantasy. For those who don't know the lore, Mr. Fantasy, this is kind of like not really acknowledged, but we're going to lay it out on the table.
0: Yeah.
2: Okay? Mr. Fantasy is, even though I feel like the Mr. Fantasy, you know, team are just outside with,
0: ooh,
2: I don't know, just ready
0: pitchforks
2: to burst in so that we don't reveal this, but it is the moniker of KJ Arpa, New Zealand actor, you might have seen him in Riverdale. He puts on a wig, he puts on some fake teeth, he puts on a British accent.
0: That's right.
2: And he makes music as Mr. Fantasy. Now, the music, and especially this new album, the music's fire.
0: Hey, yeah.
2: It's very Jungle Giants.
0: It is very Jungle Giants.
2: I will say a bit of Client Liaison-esque in there.
0: That's right.
2: But it's good.
0: He, as a character, has taken social media by storm. We interviewed him when, first out of all popping off.
2: Yeah,
0: we're right?
2: One of his first interviews.
0: And fast forward to now, his debut album has dropped, Fantasyland, and he's going to be coming up very soon.
2: Basically, they said, hey, do you want to have Mr. Fantasy on for your final show? And we said...
0: And we said, yes, we'd love KJ Arpa on our show.
2: but don't
0: say
2: that to him, okay? Mr. Fantasy, coming up after this. You're on Triple J.

0: Abby and Tyrone with you for your Friday afternoon. And right now, our next guest, music is his beating reason. His raw heart manifested into colourful sonic waves. It's his smile, his long wet tongue and thrusting hips. We are so excited to welcome back to the show, Mr. Fantasy. I can tell you all the final
1: things. Oh, it's so lovely to have you back. I mean, last time we spoke to you, it was so early on in your career, and you've been so busy since. You've been doing a bit of everything, attending red carpets and premieres, traveling, including Australia, where you filmed a music video. Was that your first time in Australia?
2: Correct, yeah. My first time in Brisbane. And beautiful place that is, yeah. So I have been quite busy, actually. Yes.
0: I mean, you also met Robert Irwin. Is he a fan of yours?
2: Robert Irwin is one of the most spectacular men on the planet, I think. Just full of such love and kindness, and what a great guy. Mm. Pure love. Yeah.
1: Visit to Triple J? Couldn't spare a visit to the studio to see us? Too busy, or what was the...
2: Well, do you know what? Where are you in Brisbane, or no?
1: We're in Sydney.
2: Sydney, well, I haven't actually been there yet, guys. I haven't been to Sydney, so...
1: Not yet.
0: Not yet. I love that set on Brisbane, you know?
2: Yeah, well, I believe that the music will take me there at some point. You know, that's hopefully what this album, you know, will do. We'll travel the world. And that's the goal, isn't it? Mm. To sort of spread the love through music.
0: Absolutely. And let's talk about some of this new music, this album. Firstly, we do need to address you finally connecting with Mr. Franco, Dave Franco, for your music video, Do Me Right.
2: Yeah.
0: There are so many insane cameos in that video. Somba, Nick Jonas, Alex Warren, Cody Simpson... Everyone from Lily Reinhart. Who was the biggest diva on set?
2: Everyone was brilliant. There were no divas. You know what I mean? Everyone has their own process and you sort of adapt and you go with whatever it is that they do. And that's completely fine with me. Do you know what I mean? I'm not trying to control anyone or tell them what to do or to say. Do you know what I mean?
1: Did you have any unexpected chemistry with anyone? Anyone where you went, wow, we've got a connection here?
2: I must say that Lily Reinhart was just absolutely stunning. I couldn't take my eyes off her. I was sucked into them from the moment I looked at her, and I couldn't think about anything for the rest of the day. Do you know what I mean?
1: You're only human.
2: All I could see was her. Yeah, what a beautiful girl she is. You know what I mean?
1: Speaking of that connection, I want to take a little throwback to when you last joined us, and this was something that you said in that interview about a TikTok of Ty that you had seen. Let's go back.
2: I saw your dance moves, Tyrone, and you are a very sexy man. I'm not going to lie. You just reek of it, don't you? You're riddled with it. You're riddled with it.
1: Now, one of my favourite songs on the album is a song called Body Talk, and it just had me thinking about that. There was no, you know, I mean, I'm just going to ask up front, is this song about Tyrone and his dance moves at all, or...?
2: If that's what you'd like it to be about, then yes. Yes, definitely. He's one of the many sexy people in this world, isn't he? Brilliant.
0: Would be even sexier if I was in Brisbane.
2: Well, wait until you hear that song and you will know what's up and you will know exactly how I feel about you.
0: Mr. Fantasy, it is great to have you back on the show. The debut album is some very exciting stuff. What is your favourite song on the project?
2: You know, I don't have a favourite. They're all very special to me, but the song that I've listened to probably the most is a brilliant song called Only Girl. It's going to start the album, and it starts it off at a beautiful pace. It's just a brilliant song. It just makes me feel brilliant.
1: What do you want to say to all the Australian girls who are listening right now, you know?
2: I can be your Mr. Fantasy. I certainly can. And you can listen to the album and you'll hear that I love you very much. I love you. I love you. And this album means so much to me. And I hope you love it.
0: Mr. Fantasy, thank you so much.
2: Love you.
1: Let's chuck on right now one of the songs from this debut album, Fantasy Land. It's Body Type. You're on Triple

0: Triple J.
1: Hey, what's up? This is Rule here, and my record, Kicking My Feet and Screaming, is the feature album all this week on Triple J. This song, Hate Myself, was written by Jackson Morgan and Kenny Beats. We didn't think anything was going to happen from that first day meeting each other until Kenny put down those guitars and drums. You know, started off as a bit of a joke, but then, you know, turned into this thing of talking about toxic relationships and people can be, you know, self-destructive in those.
2: Take a look

0: Of our feature album all this week, it's from Rule, Hate Myself, on Triple J, Abby and Tyrone with you, and another big thank you to Mr. Fantasy. Oh, coming through once again, returning to the show in celebration of the debut album, Fantasyland, that is out today. And Evie on the text line, okay, this is a straight up bop.
1: Yeah, a lot of people loving this new song, Body Talk, coming off that record. And like you said a little earlier, very Jungle Giants.
0: Very Jungle Giants. Reminds me also of Client Liaison a little bit.
1: Yeah.
0: But yeah, the Mr. Fantasy lore continues with this show.
1: That's right. And good thing it was after 4:40 that we spoke to him as well, because things, you know, got a bit naughty there.
0: And things might get even naughtier, because very soon it's about that time of the week where we look to our dear friend, Phil Fresh. Phil's Five is coming up after this. The Ryans, Matt Corby on Triple J.

0: It's the Ryans and Matt Corby, How to Breathe on Triple J. And you might forget how to do that because we're doing this.
1: Yeah! I'm five in the air, let's do it together.
2: Feels five!
3: Feel fresh from your weekends in the studio with us one last time for a Friday afternoon.
4: Boy, oh boy, what a ride it's been, guys. What a ride it's been.
0: Producer Campbell's clapping and I can't hear it because the booth is soundproof, but appreciate the support, guys. And you might be clapping in your car right now. If that's the case, hands on the wheel.
4: Hands on the serious wheel.
0: Now, it's a funny one. Behind the scenes, you know, when we do Phil's Five, you sometimes will come over to us earlier in the day and go, what do we think about this?
4: Yeah.
0: What do we think about that?
4: Mm-hmm.
0: You know, such lists as best... Nationalities with the best vibe have gone.
4: Hey, it's still
0: have
4: up for
0: yet
4: grabs.
0: To come to the surface.
4: Worst instructions last week.
0: Today, the theme of your list, it was immediate. It was instant, and it's going to be legendary. Hit us with, one, what the hell Phil's Five is, and two, what you're going to be ranking.
4: Phil's Five is when I come in here, I make history. I rank things from five to one, different topics and different themes, and you can't tell me otherwise. It's locked in for good.
0: That's not true. You can let us know your thoughts on
4: 0439-757-555.
0: No.
4: Just let me do it for the last one.
0: No, you can fight with Phil, but ultimately it is his list.
2: That's right, Phil. And now tell us, what are we ranking this week?
4: Phil's Five, best ways to get around. You guys are moving to Brekkie.
0: Mm-hmm.
4: I've got some fun ways that will get
2: we
4: you there.
2: We can get there.
4: Yes. So make sure you write this down.
0: All right, he's pen and paper.
2: What's the first way we're getting to Brekkie?
4: Number five, horse and carriage.
0: Bang.
2: Bang.
4: Ba-boomba.
0: I worry about the horse's feet.
4: Oh, why?
0: Because is it good? Oh, and you know.
4: Hooves. I think they're called hooves.
0: The hooves. And is it good for them to have, you know, the things
4: I
0: on
4: think
0: them?
4: It's fine. You know, they've done it for how many years now?
0: True.
4: Right?
0: And they've never complained.
4: Well, I mean, has anyone asked them?
2: Hey,
4: no one's asked them.
2: Use your voice. Use
0: Nay.
2: Your words.
4: Speak up. Speak up next time.
0: Has anyone asked them?
2: No.
0: Nay.
2: What's number four, Phil?
4: Yeah, so number four, electric scooter.
2: Ah, yes. We need something with a bit of speed after that little pun.
4: Yeah,
2: Abby.
4: We need to move on promptly.
2: Really quick. Scooter.
4: A little bit quickly from that one. But yeah, I'm going to electric scooter number four. A lot of fun.
0: Have you ever ridden one?
4: Yes. Not in Sydney.
2: Fly.
4: Yes.
0: I was going to say not to bring the vibes down again, but I did almost hit someone walking out of a pizza shop on an electric scooter.
4: God. Shall we get to number three, Ty?
2: Yes, please.
4: All right, number three, on a pram.
0: On a pram.
2: On a pram.
0: You're on top. You're skating the pram. Yeah,
4: come on now. We've all been there. Put your hand up if you've been on a pram. Yep, there's three of us in here.
0: I've
4: seen some outside too.
0: Yeah.
4: Let's bring it back. Me at my big age, I want to be pushed in a pram.
0: In the pram or on the pram?
2: What are you, on the pram? Or?
4: Well, you're on the pram if you're in the pram.
0: Okay.
2: Yeah, it's true.
4: So, you know.
2: I love the big four-wheel drive prams, you know? The ones a bit sturdy.
4: Oh, like the legit like cars?
2: Oh.
4: Wow.
2: The big, it's got the hood.
4: That's you.
2: On it as well.
0: It's got like the shock, like you're absorbing the shock. You know what I mean? That baby's not moving at all.
2: Yes.
4: No.
0: The wheels are just.
2: They were like the Mercs of prams.
4: Wow.
2: You know?
4: I like your style.
2: Anyways, on to number two. Best ways to get around Phil.
4: Number two, Heelys.
2: See, I never had Heelys growing up.
4: Me neither. And I still haven't to this day. But maybe.
2: And Debbie, what about you?
0: I had Heelys, yes. And
2: when? She's wearing them right now.
0: I'm wearing them right now. I had Heelys when I was younger, and it was always so good when my parents would take me grocery shopping, and they'd be like, can you just whip to the produce section, get a bag of mushrooms? I'd be like, yes. The glide. The linoleum
2: people
0: floor.
2: Are shopping.
4: Does it take a while to get like, because what's the tech, right? You got one heel up. And
0: you got both heels up, darling.
4: Both heels are up?
0: Well,
2: both heels
0: toes,
2: are up.
0: Toes are up.
4: Toes are up.
0: Heels on the floor.
2: Toes are vertical.
0: Toes are pointing to God.
2: Toys pointing closer to God.
0: Heel.
2: That's the vibe. You
0: heel.
2: Flying down aisle five. Get the thickened cream, darling.
0: This is a hot list so far. Horse and carriage, electric scooter, on a pram, and Heelys.
4: Yes.
0: But what's going to top the list at this point in time? We're going to find out very soon. Phil's Five continues. Abby and Tyrone with you. You're in trouble.

0: Young Franco here on Triple J. Friday afternoon, Abby and Tyrone with you, joined by Phil Fresh in the studio doing Phil's Five. Phil, you are ranking the five best ways to get around.
1: Correct.
0: We haven't gotten to number one, but let's recap 5 to 2.
1: Number 5, horse and carriage. Number 4, electric scooter. Number 3, on or in a pram. And number 2, Heelys.
2: Now, there's already a lot of suggestions coming through on 0439 757 555 with what should top this list. Ella in Adelaide, what do you think it should be?
3: Oh, my God, guys, I love the electric bikes.
0: Oh, the e-bikes.
2: We've got electric scooter on there. Do you prefer the bike over the scooter?
3: Absolutely, 100%. You can really hone on those things.
0: Interesting.
4: Hone on them.
0: Yes. E-bike. Could be swapping out the e-scooter for the e-bike. Who knows?
2: Phil,
0: but what is number one?
2: What is it?
1: The number one best way to get around is being a passenger in the car.
0: Oh. Oh.
1: And shout out to all my drivers out there.
0: Passenger Princess Darling.
2: You're
0: Darling.
2: Welcome.
1: You know who you are.
2: It's me.
0: Oh.
2: Ty, what do you think about this? You're mainly a passenger in my car.
0: I like being driven around by people.
1: Yes.
0: I think it's great.
1: It's the best way.
0: You know?
1: Kick back.
0: Especially, okay, it's scenario based, right? It's like your friend who has just gotten their peas. First ride out.
1: Amazing.
0: Late night trip.
1: Wow.
2: I think it's good, but I don't know. I feel like there are some hot contenders that are missing. I want to throw out Ripstick. I want to throw out Boogie Board.
0: Man.
2: I want to throw out Getting the Bus. I want to throw out driving the car, not being a passenger.
0: No mention of parkour, which is interesting.
2: I want to throw out skipping. I want to throw out Grapevine.
1: Stop yelling at me.
2: 0439 757 555. What do we need to add to this list?

0: Gunmay Anavada with Triple J News. The Socceroos are yet to see who they'll face next in the FIFA World Cup after today's nil-all draw with Paraguay takes them to the knockout stage. Tom Wilde with the details.
1: The Socceroos very much controlled that game. They perhaps lacked the clinical edge in front of goal, but a goalless draw, any kind of draw, was enough for them to finish second in their group. They will now travel to Dallas to play the second place from Group G, which is most likely going to be Belgium, possibly Iran. We're very lucky, New Zealand. And that will be played at the Dallas Cowboys Stadium in Arlington. And a big break now for the Socceroos. They don't play again until July the 4th, so they've got a bit of downtime.
0: In some of today's other games, Turkey beat the US 3-2, Japan and Sweden drew 1-1, and Tunisia went down to the Netherlands 3-1. The agonising wait is continuing for relatives of the missing following two powerful earthquakes in Venezuela. Officials say at least 235 people are now known to have died, with large numbers of people still unaccounted for. Specialist rescue teams are arriving from the US, Mexico, Spain, the Dominican Republic and Qatar. And UN Humanitarian Chief Tom Fletcher says the UN is coordinating the global response.
2: We're in it for the long haul. We've got to save as many people as we can, pull them from the rubble, and then we start the really difficult job of helping them rebuild their lives, getting them medical treatment, food, water, shelter.
0: A so-called ISIS bride has been granted bail in a Melbourne court after prosecutors failed to prove she was an unacceptable risk to the community. 54-year-old Khosa Ahmed is facing slavery charges dating back to her time in Syria a decade ago, where she lived under Islamic State's rule. Police argued she should stay in custody due to fears she could spread extremist ideology, but Magistrate Lisa Hannan believes the risk of her committing terrorism is low and could be managed with strict bail conditions. Satisfaction amongst Australian uni graduates is at record lows, according to a long-running government-funded survey. Here's Connor Duffy.
3: The Quilt Graduate Outcomes Survey asked 120,000 students from all Australian universities about their experience after graduating. The 2025 results reveal undergraduate satisfaction levels have fallen to a record low of 74.9%. The survey authors say satisfaction levels are linked to job outcomes, suggesting some graduates are struggling with a competitive entry level job market. Universities Australia said the sector would work with government and employers to strengthen the transition from study to work.
0: And researchers have used AI and imaging technology to read a carbonised rolled-up papyrus scroll that was burnt during the eruption of Mount Vesuvius. The scroll is one of the oldest recovered from a library in Herculaneum, which was buried under ash along with Pompeii back in 79 AD. You're listening to Triple J.

0: Yeah!
1: That's right.
2: Woohoo!
1: It ain't your regular opener. It's the Phil's Five opener. We are here with Phil Fresh on weekends. The Phil's Five.
3: Wait. Do your impression of that.
4: That was actually just me doing that for 20 seconds. Yeah. My goodness, Phil Fresh from your weekends.
3: Yes.
4: You are ranking the best ways to get around your list as it currently stands 5-1.
3: Number 5, horse and carriage. Number 4, electric scooter. Number 3, on a pram. Number 2, Heelys. And number 1, being a passenger in a car.
1: Let's rip through some of your thoughts on 0439-757-555. We got Hayden. Hayden, what do you think should be on this list?
5: People have said e-scooter, e-bikes, but I reckon we should go back to basics and bring back the penny farthing.
4: Absolutely. Big wheel, little wheel.
2: The what?
1: The big wheel at the front and the little wheel at the back.
4: Penny farthing.
3: Penny what?
1: Who'd you
4: farthing.
1: Call
3: farthing. Okay, I wasn't too sure if there was an H.
1: Sophie in Melbourne, you've got a few suggestions. What do you think should be there?
6: Well, to add into the bike category, I would have to add tandem bike. I personally feel like that's much better than passenger in a car.
3: No way. No way. Sorry, I'm ruling it out now. No way. Goodness. That's so much effort. There's so much, you put so much energy into it.
6: I think that since we've had Heelys, we've had horse and carriage, to go to passenger in a car is a bit, yeah.
3: Wow.
6: And then another one that would be even better, a pedal boat.
1: I like the
3: I don't mind that.
4: I do love a pedal boat.
3: You saved yourself.
4: Let's pencil that one in. James in Brisbane, what do you think should be on the list?
7: Look, I just heard Heelys. And look, really, why not just go for rollerblading?
1: James, you sent your email address in with this text suggesting rollerblading. Is that a real email address?
7: Yeah, james@rollerblading.com.au is a real email address.
4: Wow.
3: You got to remove the bias, James. You've got to remove the bias when you do this. Come on, brother. Come on. But I don't hate it.
1: James in Sydney, what do you think should be on there?
8: You don't need the carriage, just a horse.
4: Ditch the carriage.
8: So majestic. You ride in, everyone's looking up at you. Oh, perfect.
3: Yeah. Wow. Have you been on a horse before?
8: Yeah, a couple of times.
3: That's a lie.
1: What do you mean?
3: I don't know. A couple times. I need a number.
1: I think that we need the photo of Ty on the horse going up somewhere.
3: What?
4: Yes.
1: Have you ever seen the photo of Ty on the horse?
3: I need to see that.
4: Scotty in Melbourne, what needs to be on the list?
9: Hey, you beautiful people. Ziplining has to be on that list.
4: Whoa!
9: Not just standard zipline, and I'm talking like upside down, hanging by the hairs of your skin ziplining.
1: Yay!
4: Yippee!
1: I think we just call it.
4: Just imagine everyone got around through zipline. Just imagine a world.
1: I'm not even going to ask. I know the answer. You're going to be readjusting this list, and we're going to find out where everything sits once and for all after this. You like a version from this morning.

0: Do you like a version from this morning? Jem Cazzadaley back in the studio with Dan Sultan by her side. Who can it be now? You can catch the full thing on the Triple J YouTube and the original, and of course go behind the like a version. Abby and Tyrone with you for your Friday afternoon. Our penny farthing. Our last Friday afternoon actually with you, and the last time we will be with Phil on a Friday afternoon doing Phil's Five. Hey, which is what we're currently doing right now. But that's, you are doing five best ways to get around. Sorry.
1: Sorry, I tried to get in there.
2: That's right.
0: Tried to just get in.
1: Hello.
0: Hello.
1: We are currently ranking ways to get around. There have been so many incredible suggestions. More coming through. Someone said human slingshot. Someone said shopping trolley. Someone said piggyback. We've got tuk-tuk from Siobhan in Darwin.
0: Toboggan. Oh. We've got a travelator.
1: Oh. It's up to you, though, and it's time to find out where everything is landing for this Phil's Five.
3: Okay, here's the final list on Drive, guys. Number five, passenger in a car.
1: Yeah. Deserving.
3: Damn. Yeah, oh. We're doing that. And you cut the beat, too. Really? You really cut the beat on that
0: one. Grace. Passenger in a car, yeah. That was number one.
3: That's a humble one. Number four, I really like this. I've never done it. Paddle.

0: Boat.
1: Okay.
0: How you guys feeling so far? Decent?
2: Yeah, it's good. That's romantic. I like pedal boat. It's a good amount of effort versus reward.
0: Yes. Mm-hmm. Pedal boat.
2: Pedal boat. You're pedaling.
0: Pedal boat. That's what I'm saying. Number three, electric scooter.
1: Oh.
0: You're bumping it up.
2: Nice.
0: Number two, dude, Travelator.
2: Yeah.
0: That's a good one. That's a really good one.
2: Come on.
1: That's good.
0: Number one, after much feedback, it couldn't be anything else. The best way to get around is, of course, the Heelys. Yeah.
2: The Heelys have made it to the top of the list.
0: I said the Heelys are number one. When you thought it was over, they stepped up.
2: Before we get out of here, do you want to come to Brekkie with us, by the way, Phil? We can't stop doing this.
0: Let's go.
2: Get your Heelys on, mate. Hey, he's coming with us. For the final time on Drive, it is your
0: Hallelujah.
2: Phil's time. Hallelujah. We love you, Phil.
0: Love you.

0: with Joy here on Triple J. Abby and Tyrone with you. Another big thank you to Feel Fresh for another wonderful Feels 5, the top 5 ways to get around.
1: That's right. And here we are. We have landed finally at our goodbye to drive. If you've just tuned in for the first time, God, what an interesting time to tune in. For the last 3 years we have been on this show, it has been an absolute joy. And in 2 weeks' time, we are going to be making a big, terrifying jump to the world of breakfast radio. And yeah, this is our last opportunity to chat to you as hosts of Drive.
0: Yeah! I know. It is very, very scary.
1: How are you feeling? We vibe checked earlier. You said chill. You said feeling good.
0: I'm feeling very chill. I'm feeling very amped, as I always am after Feels 5, and especially after Ray, you know? Joy!
1: We did want to take this time to say thank you to some very special people who have helped this show come to life over the last, you know, couple of years that we have been so fortunate to be in this seat. I want to kick off by thanking the wonderful producer Campbell. If you have ever been fortunate enough to talk to this man on the phone. God, there is nothing better than being on air and looking through the glass and you see producers standing up, clapping, shocked, terrified, gagged.
0: Yes.
1: There's no better feeling.
0: Absolutely. And I mean, like you said, if you were ever a caller on this show, mm-hmm. our producers are some of the first voices that you will hear.
1: Yeah. And for me as well, like Campbell and I went to the same high school. He was the year below me. And genuinely having him in our team has felt like having a little bit of home as well here throughout this, what can be a really daunting and terrifying job. He is so passionate and I'm so excited to see what he does in this next iteration of Drive.
0: Absolutely. It's been a joy and a pleasure working alongside Campbell. He is a music lover through and through. Mm-hmm. A lot of people don't realise that the shows that run here on Triple J are run by a very, very small but very, very mighty team. Mm-hmm. And our producers, Michaela and Campbell, are a part of that small and mighty team.
1: Yeah, and let's talk about... Oh, God damn it. We're still going to be here.
0: I know.
1: This isn't goodbye. But we do have to talk about Mickey. We first met in a cafe and you rocked up and you had a deck on your laptop about where this show was going to go. And it is, with your help and with your guidance and with your love, it has gone beyond anything that we could have ever imagined. We would not be where we are without you.
0: That's right. You have stepped up to every single crazy idea that we ever have brought to you. And 99% of the time, you've turned around and made that a reality. The other 1%, you've turned back to us and said, are you sure you want to do it?
1: And we've said... Actually, probably, yeah.
0: Probably, yes. You know, we've gone to the top of a mountain in the middle of winter and done a live show. You've surprised both of us with, you know, Omar Apollo. We've had the Skylar sisters from Hamilton. You've made all of that work mm-hmm. behind the scenes.
1: Yeah, you are so passionate about absolutely everything that you do. You have put an enormous amount of your heart and your time and your mind and your patience into this show and into us as well. It is not an easy job and we have never for one moment ever taken it for granted. Granted, Jordan and Luca are so, so fortunate to be working with the two of you. And I'm just so excited to see what they get to do. And now I guess I want to say to you listening, I mean, starting this show nearly 3 years ago, it was language warning, naughty after 4:40. It was fucking terrifying because we were coming in as Gabo and Lesbo after Hobbering Hing, the biggest shoes possible to fill. They are absolute geniuses and we were terrified. And we couldn't have been more different to that show, but you embraced us, you laughed with us, you shared with us, you cried with us, you fought with us, most importantly, and I'm so grateful.
0: Yeah. The audience have played such a massive role over the past 3 years. Like you said, Abby, it was a terrifying time having come off the back of Hobber and Hing, but to feel the embrace and the warmth from the audience through a text line, mm-hmm. mind you, is a testament to how powerful that warmth is. I mean, everyone who texts in on a day-to-day basis, and you could list off so many names just off the top of our head because we get to see you every single day. I mean, Millie has just texted in saying, I'm not going to lie, I'm getting a tattoo whilst listening to your final show. That is how crazy some people are.
1: We also have Jack who texted in and he texts in basically every show. He's from East Perth. Absolutely stoked for you both. Best of luck with the morning slot.

0: you'll both crush it. And with that, I know that Jack is one of those people who might not be able to listen to the morning show. But I refuse to say goodbye. This has not been a sad day, and this is not a sad moment, and this is not a sad show. We are not leaving. We are not going anywhere. We are just still going to be here, and we are going to see you soon. In 2 weeks, we are going to be back, and God, we would love if you came with us.
1: Yes, absolutely. We hope to see you and hear you, most of all in the early hours of the morning with us, and if you can't, absolutely understandable. I don't think I've woken up an hour after 9 a.m.,

0: absolutely understandable. I don't think I've woken up an hour after 9 a.m. for the past 3 years. So that's also fine.
1: And that brings us to our final song. And this is something that we have been mulling over for a long time now. And I think that there was always one thing that we were going to play out as the final moment of this show. I think it encapsulates exactly what we want to do with this show, exactly the feeling we want to give you, exactly the feeling that we want to give one another. Like, Ty, you are my best friend, and I'm so excited for this next chapter, and I hope to God that you listening are coming with us. But I guess, do you want to do the honours of what we're about to hit play on?
0: I mean, hitting play on this is a true testament to some of the crazy things we got up to on this show. And one of the many ways that Abby got to show off her incredible mind. Take it away, sister.

0: man you were driving to. It's feeling a little empty still. I think we need the man, the myth, the legend himself.
1: Shut up!

0: Every billionaire is a douchebag.
1: Parliament is a sick place.
2: I thought, oh my God, I might be an alcoholic. Obviously, I'm an inadequate guest.
3: No, that's not what I'm saying.
4: Who's the Prime Minister?
5: high emotions, drama, controversy, scandal. Was all happening with Abby and Tyrone just then, wasn't it? Wrapping up on the Drive show after a solid few years. But we've got a lot to talk about as well on the Shake Up. Let's get into it. G'day, it's your old friend Dave Marchese. How are you? It's so good to have you here listening in on what has been a pretty big day at Triple J, but also a massive week. Huge headlines. Here's a taste of what's coming up. Ha!
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9: Hey, guess what, Carl? I'm looking for someone in my office.
10: Yeah, how loud can you shout?
11: Oh, yeah! Oh, yeah!
12: On Triple J.
5: Yeah, later we're talking records. And the Australian air conditioner cleaner who's been recognised as the world's loudest person. It is quite the title, really. And I want to know, do you have a record? It doesn't have to be big. It can be a small one. I want to know, what is the record you hold? 0439 757 555. Before we get to that chat, though, let's meet the Shake Up crew and let's set a record for potentially the best Shake Up crew in history, may I say. First, journalist, founder of the Something Better movement, Charlotte Mortlock. Hello.
13: Hello.
5: Have you been well, Charlotte? What's going on?
13: I have been well. This weather's been awful in Sydney.
5: Oh, okay. In Sydney, weather no good.
13: Cold.
5: People
13: freezing.
5: In other parts of Australia saying, well, it's beautiful here, so
13: must be
5: good.
13: Nice.
5: What have you been up to? Because we're talking later about a new political party launching, and I'm keen to get your thoughts on that, but have you had a big week? Have you got a big weekend coming up? What's happening?
13: I have had a big week. It's just like juggling lots of things at once and lots of multitasking. But I've got a nice event tonight that I'm going to where I'm going to have a few wines and really ease into the weekend.
5: Oh, sounds good.
13: Yeah.
5: Amazing. Wish I could join you, but Sober Journey's taking a break. And, you know, you've got to do that from time to time. Someone who also may be taking a break, I don't know, Perry Duffin from the Sydney Morning Herald.
14: Hello, Dave. No, I'll be pleased to report that I am through with Sober Journey.
5: Should be taking a break. Sorry, I got that wrong.
13: It sounded like that was a recommendation, actually.
5: Should be taking a break.
14: Intervention live on air. Wonderful. Thank you.
5: How's your week been, Pezza?
14: Great, great. I love it. I actually love this weather. It's the best.
5: Oh, okay. You like a bit of winter weather?
14: I can go outside. I don't get harassed by the UV.
13: You're just being contrarian for the sake of it, straight off the bat.
14: Conflict, straight off.
13: I hate sun.
5: You're like, whatever Charlotte says, I want to say the opposite. I mean, have you been on the shake-up since you had your big wedding? You got married. I can't remember.
14: I don't know. I actually, all the shakeups blur into one. It's just a beautiful dream for me.
5: It's quite a nice experience. I mean, do you know, Charlotte, I married Perry.
14: It's true.
13: Were you the celebrant?
5: Yeah. But
13: I was supposed to be at that wedding, and so unfortunately I missed it because I had another wedding on that night.
5: Oh.
13: But
5: I did the full thing.
13: Did you?
5: Unofficially.
13: That's
14: it was
13: epic.
14: Incredible.
5: Yeah.
14: Totally sober wedding as well, wasn't it?
5: not quite.
13: That's why the recommendations come in.
5: People thinking, God, he's multi-talented this Dave. He can marry people, he can host a radio show, he's also a town crier. Yeah, you heard that, right? What? I'm a town crier, and we're gonna get to that later, but first.
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5: Yeah, he says he's now free and he's truly independent. 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
5: Yeah, Carl Stefanovic parting ways with Nine after an interview with far-right extremist Tommy Robinson. Outraged a

0: lot of people saying that he was platforming dangerous views. What do you think? And do you think this is the right outcome? Or maybe you're one of those who say Carl's being treated unfairly here. And what does it all say about the state of the media in this country? Have you listened to the podcast? Give us your review, 0439757555. It is the Shake Up on Hack. I'm Dave Marchese. I'm joined by journalists Charlotte Mortlock and Perry Duffin. All right, can you put your hand up if you've been on the Carl Stefanovic podcast? Oh, one person has put their hand up, Charlotte Mortlock. I'm keen to get your view on this because you were on there a couple of weeks ago.
1: Yeah, I was.
0: You were joined by a One Nation senator and Jared Rennick as well. How was it?
1: It was a really nice experience. It was a very, you know, open discussion. There was disagreement, but it was, yeah, it was a good experience.
0: Were you the lefty of the group?
1: Yeah, which is weird, right?
2: Oh, my God.
1: I know, but this is my life. Because when I was in the Liberal Party was like, she's woke. And then in all of my friends, they were like, she's conservative. And I'm like, lonely. I'm Mr. Lonely.
0: Oh, okay. So you had a good experience there. What do you think of how all this has played out this week?
1: Probably the most like salient thing to me that it reaffirms is that I really think in Australia we need a journalism kind of code of conduct or something, and a way to differentiate what's opinion and who are journalists. That is, I think, the crux of a lot of the problems that the media is having at the moment. If you are a journalist, you have to hold people to account. You have to be across your brief. You have to really interrogate them. And if you are a social media influencer or a podcaster, it is a different standard. And the audience needs to expect different things from either.
0: Well, by the definition of like the journalists you've given there, I mean, Carl Stefanovic has been that in the past. And, you know, people might know him not only from the Today Show, but 60 Minutes, where he's done lots of big interviews. But you're saying it kind of crossed a line with the podcast.
1: Yeah, I think it did, and I just think it's a bit confusing to people when he's so anti-mainstream media, but he has essentially been the face of mainstream media for the best part of two decades. I think that is incongruent, and that is hard for people to rectify. Yeah, I do think, you know, I obviously only saw parts of the interview with Tommy Robinson, but it probably wasn't the scrutiny that I would expect for someone that is someone like himself.
0: Yeah, I mean,
1: and with the track record that he does, having been to jail and
0: et cetera. For people who need to be caught up, yeah, there has been a lot of controversy about this interview with Tommy Robinson, who's a former member of the fascist British National Party, also co-founded the English Defence League, which is an anti-Islam movement that's, you know, been responsible for organising street demonstrations and all kinds of stuff. That interview was taken down this week, but then Pauline Hanson reposted it on her socials. I mean, Perry, what were your thoughts about all this?
2: Well, I think that it's right that he wasn't acting like a journalist. Like, at one point, apparently, he says something like, you know, I bloody love you to Tommy Robinson. I don't think I've ever done that in an interview with any of the, you know, police officers or criminals that I've spoken to in my life.
1: You might get better exclusives if you
2: Exactly, yeah.
0: I mean, but there are probably like mainstream media like players who interview politicians all the time who might say, I think you're a great person and I agree with you. I mean, it might not be the kind of journalism that a lot of people are used to, but it's definitely out there.
2: Yeah, I don't think that it's journalism. I think that it's a failure to reckon properly with what you're there to do. But also, I mean, Carl has been courting the sort of One Nation-esque vote now for a long time. He's interested in that audience. I mean, he interviews people like Pauline constantly. I mean, to go and interview Tommy Robinson is a decision that you make. It's not like he's a relevant figure here who we are like, you know, what's Tommy Robinson think about this? He chose this. He sought this guy out. I think it's a really obvious reason why he's done it as well.
1: Yeah, can I add a random story in here?
0: Sure.
1: A few years ago, in the depths of COVID on Twitter, which is like where all awful stories start during COVID and on Twitter.
0: Sounds like a horror story.
1: A horrific place. I actually did get like piled on, not cancelled because I understand the difference, but I had a massive pile on. Perry will remember because Jessica Rowe interviewed Pauline Hanson and I said, good on you for, you know, having a conversation with someone. She is a democratically elected senator in Australia and you have a right to have those discussions, something along those lines. And I got massively piled on. I think it is different. Because

0: because Pauline Hanson is democratically elected here. To go seek out Tommy Robertson, you are seeking him out for what reason to an Australian audience? And if you are going to do that, I do think there needs to be a level of scrutiny.
1: We've got some messages coming through. Someone's saying Carl's trying to be the Aussie version of Joe Rogan and he can't cut it, is someone's opinion there. Another person saying wouldn't be a problem if he was interviewing a left-leaning extremist. Media is completely controlled by the left and this just proves it, is that person's comment. Another person says, yep, he's free, truly independently unemployed. And someone else saying Carl crossed no line. The left-wing media is happy to hear opinions until it doesn't suit their narrative. That is something that we're hearing a lot of. We also have Defund the ABC on here, which, that comes up every now and then. Charlotte, thoughts on that? Because you might have been a person previously who's thought, and maybe still now, who thinks, oh, there's different standards for the left and right.
0: I just think everyone plays the victim when it suits them. You know, if you're a conservative politician, you say, oh, the media always give us a tough run. Albo's saying now the media gives us a tough run. It's just everyone needs to take their head out of their bottom and just, you know, focus on what they can control and understand. I do think that journalism in Australia, we do need changes there because we risk muddying the entire industry and having a decrease in quality unless we can better differentiate between opinion and journalism.
1: Mm. What do you think, Perry, in terms of Carl leaving his breakfast TV role? Do you think that was really the only option for all these parties involved, like whether that be Carl, whether that be Nine, whether that be whoever, like it seems like it was going to happen all week.
2: Yeah, I mean, you know, speaking personally, not as a employee of Nine and with no actual understanding of the inner workings of these negotiations, I think that Carl probably had set himself up over the last year or so to prioritise this podcast and prioritise the people that he was pursuing on there. And I mean, he took this as a way to justify having a lessened pay cut. So like he wanted this show, he wanted to be able to do this. And I think that amongst the crowd that he is targeting, the audience he is targeting, they're obsessed with cancel culture. They're obsessed with it. And so for him to like get fired or whatever,
0: it's a martyr.
2: I imagine that he did a calculation in his mind. I know I would have, where it's like, is it going to be bad for my business really? If I do some controversial interview and they force me out, is that actually going to be a bad thing for me? Or is my audience, in fact, so obsessed with this concept already that it's just going to make me look like a martyr? It's going to be the perfect thing for them. They love it.
1: Well, someone on the text line now is saying this is a big publicity stunt by Carl, going by the same playbook as many other conservative commentators who I'm not going to name, that person says. Another person says it's important to say he's not a journalist, he's a host. Someone else.
0: But he has a journalism degree.
1: Well, and also, I mean, he's definitely, you know, considered a journalist in many of the roles he's had. I think he's as the host of the Today Show and, you know, in his reporting. He was a reporter for many years. Someone else saying, why would Carl give this person any more airtime and publicity? It's an interesting time, Charlotte, because you've got the whole Kyle Sanderland stuff playing out as well at the moment. He's also going to go do his own thing. Mm. What do you think this says about like the state of the media at the moment in Australia?
0: God, get out the popcorn for Carl and Kyle going head to head.
1: Is there
0: going to
1: be a double header?
0: A race to the top or a race to the bottom? I don't know. Tune in and find out. I do think that we just haven't, you know, my two things are democracy and the Fourth Estate. They're the two things that I love the most. I do think that journalism has really failed to keep up to date with a few things like the impacts of algorithms. Like journalists also get sent down rabbit holes and their inability to be able to recognise when they're in an echo chamber. And then just the standards have been sliding. And I get that because I was a journalist for 12 years and when you're reporting on something, you want to kind of, a lot of the time I did, like wanted to be an opinion person. I wanted to be a commentator on the things I was seeing. And to resist that temptation is really hard. And it's hard not to want a personal brand. It's hard not to want to build that. And I think media companies need to pay journalists a premium if they sign up to a certain code of conduct that says, nah, you're not having a side hustle. You're not having a podcast. You are hired by this paper to go and be an unbiased Fourth Estate. And you get a tick next to your byline that shows that you're this version as opposed to the others.
1: So it's all about verification.

0: information and people being certain of what they're getting. Yeah, do you think, Perry, that people just want to hear opinions increasingly now, that they're not interested maybe as much in hearing both sides and, you know, exploring journalism in the traditional sense?
1: I think that people are polarized massively, and, you know, I put a lot of it down, of course, to the algorithms. You know, I think that, you know, as Charlotte said, just because you're like a rich, famous person on the telly doesn't mean you actually get like a better version of Facebook. You still get the same like insane boomer slop that just
2: that
1: sort of
2: so good.
1: It radicalizes everyone, and they're not immune. Billionaires in this country are very obviously not immune to it. Yeah. And so I would say that, you know, people are increasingly polarized because of this. Certain audiences, particularly polarized, they're not interested in like hearing the other side. They're interested in winning. It's a win and a lose, and it's a competition, and it's a survival feeling for these people. They talk about it existentially, their side of politics. And I think that, you know, when you feel like your lifestyle, your country is under threat, you're probably going to fight tooth and nail and like a mad person in order to survive. And I think that these people have really falsely adopted a extremified way of consuming information. They think they're getting attacked.
2: The people giving the information become caricatures because they know their audience so well now that they know every issue where their audience lands. And instead of, they just become these caricatures that just feed them everything that they want to hear. And like, shout out to Quillette, which is like an independent media organization that just do the most incredible job of being like, don't care what you want to hear. This is the critical thinking. And I think it's like really impressive when people are able to do that because it's hard and it requires a lot of discipline.
0: All right. We've got a lot of messages coming through. Someone saying free speech is dead, left or right. It doesn't matter. Let the man be, that person says. Another person says, I'm a woke lefty who listened to the whole podcast and there was nothing said at all in that podcast that was unsuitable or caused me alarm, that person saying. And another person saying, no, I don't think it was right and I don't think that we can even defend it at all. I don't understand the people who are. All right, let's move on.
3: Hack. Well, a party for the politically homeless. That is what Zali Stengel and Allegra Spender have set out to achieve
2: on Triple J.
0: Yeah, speaking of politics, and while Pauline Hanson, One Nation have been getting a lot of attention recently, there's also been another political party that's been grabbing some headlines over the past few days. Independents banding together to offer an alternative to the major parties. But so far, a pretty small team, just two.
4: Hack.
5: We are Community Strong Australia because the superpower for Australia is its communities.
6: It has two members, Allegra Spender and Zali Stengel.
7: Who is the leader of this party?
2: There is no leader.
5: Think of it as a sporting team. In terms
7: sporting team has a captain.
5: Well,
8: the name is terrible.
9: It sounds like a name that perhaps some consultants came up with.
5: This, I hope, marks a new era of Australian politics.
4: On Triple J.
0: Yeah, I want to know what you think of this. This new political party, Allegra Spender and Zali Stengel, have kicked off. It's called Community Strong Australia. Would you vote for them? Also, the name, Community Strong Australia. What do we think of that? Doesn't really roll off the tongue, but maybe you love it. Give me your best name suggestion for a political party. 0439 757 555. This is The Shake-Up. I'm Dave Marchese, joined by journalists Perry Duffin and Charlotte Mortlock. Charlotte, did Allegra and Zali jack your idea here?
2: No, because I got there first.
0: Yeah, what's going on? Because you launched the Something Better movement. We talked about that on Hack recently. Mm-hmm. They've launched this other thing. I asked them actually yesterday if you're involved and they said, oh, not yet. Not yet. Is it something you might get involved in?
2: Look, at the moment, Something Better is only like a couple of months old and we're kind of working out our own, finding our own feet and our own identity. And so it's not at the moment. But I do think that this is going to be a long 18 months until the next election. I really think that. We're going to see a lot of interesting things develop, I reckon. And with One Nation flying in the polls, this massive disruption, which I think is causing people a lot of fear, I also think it's awesome because we are seeing this massive change to Australian politics and this massive shake-up that our country has needed for a long time. And there is a real opportunity here to do our generation's responsibility of setting up democracy for the next generation.
0: Okay, so the shift in the media you're a bit unsure about, but the shift in politics you're all for. You're like, let's go.
2: Shift in media, I'd be all for it if...

0: they put the right guardrails in place.
1: Okay. Perry, what do you reckon? Do you think people would get behind this, that there is opportunity here with this kind of political party?
2: I think it's good. I think that people need to have an option at least so they can scare the other parties, the big ones, you know? Like, they are happy to sit there and just trade, you know, who's in charge forever. And the way they, you know, Labor talks about Liberal and vice versa, that you can tell that they're like, they don't like each other, but the way they talk about small parties and independents is with hate. They do not like the idea that there's going to be like, I'm going to have to wait two terms or something until I get it. They do not want a third party. They don't want anyone else to come in and disrupt it and make things difficult for them in the crossbench or whatever.
1: Do you think the independents lose a bit of that, I don't know, appeal if they come together in this party format, that some people will be like, oh, no, now you're a party. You're not an independent. You don't have all that edge that I thought you had.
0: To me, no. Okay. I don't think. If there is someone impressive in our parliament, I want them as a minister. I want them to be able to be prime minister. I want them absolutely killing it. And I know that I just like harped on for a really long time about journalism and integrity and not being biased, but I am so sorry to inform you both that I have to be your favourite new party. I'm okay. As a regular on this program,
1: nah,
0: I do.
1: Look, we've got some messages coming through. People got some tips on what we could name a party if they were going to name one. Someone says, how about the party? Yeah. Got a ring to it and stands for 4-day working weeks. That's what that person is recommending. Sold. Another person saying, why didn't they just name themselves the Teal Party? We're just going to keep calling them the Teals anyway. Interesting. Yeah, I mean, this is what Kelvin thinks of this new party.
3: They don't want to be the system. They don't want to be the establishment. But by forming that party, they become the very system, very establishment they try to fight against.
1: Okay, that's Kelvin's thoughts there. The other thing that really interested me in all this was that there's no kind of head of the party at this point. And Zali and Allegra were laughing about it. They're like, we don't need a head, we're just a partnership or whatever. But can I just say, as a journalist, it was really hard to do the interview because every question I asked, they both wanted to answer the exact same question. I was like, no, we've got to move on with this. It's going to take double the amount of time. But do you see that lasting, Charlotte? Do you see?
0: Well, I think they said, as I understand it, that when they get to like 10, then they would have a leadership structure.
1: They might consider it, yeah.
0: Yeah. And I think
2: trying
0: that
2: to recruit you, Lyle. So you're like,
1: then I'll be the boss.
2: We need a boss.
0: Straight over the top. No, I think that it is cool, I think, to really turn a constitution on its head, to turn the political system, because it's not working. Like, even the fact that parties, the way they run at the moment, are run on members. Declining rates of volunteering is seeing membership drastically reducing. So the way that we think about political parties really needs to change and evolve. And so try a few different things. I've got no issue with it.
1: Yeah, we've got a lot of messages coming through. Someone says should have been called the Centre Party. Another one says, how about the Tell the Truth Party? Because that's what we need. Another person says, most honest political party name, In It For Ourselves.
0: Full of optimism.
1: Yeah, so many thoughts on that one. All right, we're going to move on. We're going to get a bit lighter.
4: Hack!
5: If you've ever been accused of being loud, we promise it will not hold a candle to this man in Australia.
4: On Triple J.
1: Okay, so this guy's been getting a bit of attention over the past few days. The Canberra man who's grabbed the world record for world's loudest person, Joseph McGrail Bater. He is Canberra's town crier. Didn't know they had one, but they do. It's kind of like an honorary position. They get around, go to sporting events, that kind of thing. So do you think you could beat him? Because a few of us at Triple J have been giving it a crack.
6: Hack!
7: Yeah, how loud can you shout?
8: Oh, yeah!
7: Probably not as loud as Joseph McGrail Bater.
8: There's no way that you could actually practice for it.
7: The man who holds the Guinness World Record for the loudest shout.
8: Just the one word, which was the word now.
9: I really want to see where I land up against Joseph McGrail Bater.
10: He's in the corner of the studio.
11: Here I am.
10: Further back. Yeah.
11: Now!
10: Oh. God.
12: On Triple J.
1: Yeah, that was Tyrone Parnell, the outgoing Triple J Drive presenter, new breakfast presenter, giving it his red hot go there. I think reaching 122 something decibels, quite impressive. I also gave it a go, guys. I don't know whether you want to hear that. I was asked by the text line to scream peekaboo. Or maybe you prefer producer Eva's remix of that featuring Skrillex. So yeah, look, it's been a fun day at Triple J. Just a bit of screaming, bit of fun. I want to hear your world record or local record or whatever it is. 0439757555. It's the Shake Up. I'm Dave Marchese, joined by Perry Duffin and Charlotte Mortlock. Pezza, what do you think of Joe the Town Crier?
2: Pretty good. I mean, it's a huge defeat for... I've actually got a personal favourite Town Crier, and you know, no disrespect to Joe.
1: What do you mean?
2: Well, Steve from Gosford, Gosford's Town Crier.
1: He's, you know, never heard of him?
2: Well, shame on you.
0: No allegiance to a political party, but a strong allegiance to the Gosford.
1: Strong allegiance.
2: Steve. He's great. Lovely guy.
1: Okay.
2: Big fan.
1: So there are quite a few of these Town Criers around.
2: Yeah. They, as you say, it's ceremonial. They don't get to carry a gun or anything.
1: Okay.
2: But they're unarmed.
1: Luckily.
2: Yeah.
1: Yeah, yeah, yeah. We've got a lot of people on the text line now who have their... you know, records that they've achieved or people they know. Someone says, I was the first human to swim underwater through a cave we discovered. Now it's locked off to the public. Okay.
2: Oh my God.
1: Well, glad you're still here. Someone else saying, the record I hold, 57 kilos in Coles paper bag, picked up, walked around and put down without breaking. Anyone whose paper bag breaks has a skill issue, sorry, is that person's message there.
2: Incredible.
1: Okay. Another person on the text line. Oh, actually, let's go to Nick, who's called up. Nick, what is your record that you're attempting to break?
4: Fastest marathon in a full kilt.
1: Fastest marathon in a kilt?
4: Yes.
1: Okay.
4: That's the jacket, shirt, bow tie, sorin,
1: the full thing. Where are you doing this, Nick?
4: The full thing. Gold Coast, next weekend.
1: Oh, my gosh. Okay. And any particular reason you've chosen this? I mean, I can sense some maybe
2: sounds
1: cultural
2: cool.
1: allegiance. Yeah.
2: He sounds like he knows what's going on.
4: Yes, it's part of the Scottish National Service, if you leave the country, that you have to do that at some point. So,
1: okay. Fair enough. I mean, Charlotte, Perry, any questions for Nick? I mean, I have one question, just like...
0: Is it, do you wear underwear?
4: Normally, that's a paid service to answer that question.
1: Nick's like, oh, that's something else we offer. Well, Nick, best of luck. I mean, it sounds like it's going to be a huge thing. A lot of people are going to want to support you there. Best of luck to you. I've never heard of any. I'm speechless, really. I don't know what to say about Nick and his kilt record. Someone else says they got to get some metal singers in on this shouting contest. Yeah, they do. I mean, the metal crowd would be huge on this. Any records, Charlotte, that you've ever had or you've ever tried to attempt?
0: Look, the one that is front of mind at the moment.
1: The person who tried the hardest to get young people into the Liberal Party.
0: Yeah.
1: Or...
0: I did try really hard, guys. look, I'm actually quite talented at changing nappies at the moment.
1: Okay.
0: Which sounds boring, but when you have a 15-month-old and they wriggle around a lot,
1: yeah,
0: it is a real feat. So
1: okay.
0: I'm good at that, and I also am hyper, hyper productive.
1: Oh, okay.
0: Yeah.
1: I don't know.
0: I actually think I hold a world record for productivity.
1: Okay, well, look, that's a big claim. Perry, your thoughts? Any big records?
2: My wife has some multiple world records in Tetris, which is incredible.
1: Actual records?
2: Yeah, she does.
1: What?
2: She does. I don't know. I mean, she's very good at Tetris. I mean, it's
1: people,
2: thrilling to
1: do you
2: watch.
1: Know there's some unclaimed records? If people are out there and they're like, oh, I could actually give a record go. I had a look and there are some unclaimed records. Most potatoes peeled in a minute is unclaimed. Most anchovies eaten in a minute. I actually think you, Perry, would be good at that.
2: Yeah, I know I've got like... chicken nuggets don't impact my body, so I can have like one, I could have 1,000, it's all just they disappear.
1: Yeah.
2: Maybe anchovies too. I haven't actually bulked anchovies.
1: Yeah, so true. Someone says another record, most drink cans crushed with feet in 1 minute. A lot of stuff to do in 1 minute, I've got to say. That seems to be the standard with records. And most high fives in 30 seconds, actually. All right, yeah. I mean, we could have attempted a record today, but we're not going to do that. Do you get across the records, read the books and stuff, love all the, oh, the biggest person, I did that, blah, blah, blah, blah. Charlotte?
0: Yeah, I used to love them in primary school. I don't know why. This is like core memory, but I used to go and like flick to the page of the person with the longest nails.
2: Yeah.
0: You know how they'll
1: oh,
0: turn
1: yeah.
0: around?
1: Oh, yeah. We'd all see that one. We'd all see that one.
2: Yeah.
1: We've run out of time, guys. Shake up's over. I'm so sorry. But it's been so lovely. Can I just say huge thanks to crime reporter at the Sydney Morning Herald, Perry Duffin. Thank you for coming in.
2: Thanks, Dave. Love you.
1: And journal, love you. Record for most loved up friendship, broship. And Charlotte Mortlock from the Something Better movement. Thank you so much.
0: Thank you, Dave.
1: And a big thanks to the hardworking Hack crew, executive producer Edwina Story, radio producer Eva Blakemore, all of the reporters. I'll be back after the weekend.
6: Imagine skinny house parties, the mother of house parties, man. Triple J. House parties.

What is up, party people? It is your boy Jubes here, filling in for Shantan Wantan Ichiban for your house party pleasures here on Triple J. For those of you who do not know me, I am the rookie here at Triple J. I've done a few covers for Mix Up, Friday Mix, and The Nudge. And yeah, now your boy's getting a bit of motion, and here he is for house party. I'm super keen to get stuck into tonight's show with you. First of all, actually, I hope you've had a wonderful week ahead and you're really keen for this weekend. And I hope I can provide a nice little starter to get you ready and gearing to go. But again, we've got a great lineup. You know the drill. I've got some sick mixes. I've got some sick tracks. We've got the new drop from the Avalanches. I'm going to be playing a bit of K-Tronada. I've got some Stormzy, some Memphis LK, X Club, yada, yada, yada. We have plenty. So you're just going to have to stay tuned and I guess basically just lock in for the next 4 hours because I know I will. But anyway, let's get started with Tyler and her new track with Zara Larsson. This is She Did It Again on Triple J House Party.

house party. You're listening to a pretty hard remix of Get Ready by one of my favorite rappers, Nas. And this is a pretty sick remix I found by a producer called Forgotten. If you want to know the tracks before that, we had Mob Ties by Miss Kanina, and then also we had Tyler and Zara Larsson with She Did It Again. Still got lots to go, and just keep it locked because we got a bit of the Avalanches coming up, got some Catronada, and also a new tune from Solly. So, Triple J, House Party.

Juves here for House Party on Triple J, just quickly dropping in here. Right now you're listening to the new tune by Dane. This is called PQC. Before that we had a new tune from Adela called KGB. PQC, KGB. IDK. Then before that we had Stormzy and Odile with their new track called 24 Hours. So hope you're still locked in. Got more to come. Got a bit of Midnight Cosmos coming up and a bit of Karma Kids, some Prosper and Clune. So, keep it locked. Triple J, House Party.

Jubes here on Triple J House Party. We're coming to the end of the first mix, so I'm going to take my hands off the steering wheel for a little bit. But don't worry, you've still got some fantastic tunes coming your way. Right now, you're listening to the classic song Decepticon by Le Tigre, but this is the DFA remix, so be sure to check that out if you want to add that extra bit of sauce. Beforehand, we had some Prosper and Clune with their song Free Your Mind, and then before that, we had Karma Kid with their song Freedom. So, yeah, hope you're still locked in.

0: ada alkon duren mareke. 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

back at it again with Dudes here on House Party for Triple J. Second hour now, second mix coming up. Super keen to get stuck into it with you guys. We've got some tracks from Salute, Ketama, Jungle, Gorgon City. And yeah, look, the first hour, I was keeping it simple, rolling the dice, having a bit of eclecticism. But now we're going to start digging into the bag a bit and I'm going to start flexing my muscles a bit. So I hope you're still locked in. You're with me, Dudes. This is House Party on

come take a quick checkpoint with me, folks. It is Jubes here for House Party on Triple J. Right now you're listening to Lift Me Up by Idemi. I really like this this duo. They've got a really cool distinct sound within the electronic music scene. But anyway, before that we had Kobe D and his newest tune called Marlboro Villain with Hellcat Speed Racer. And before that we had Salute's newest tune called Check Check. Big shout out to Felix, also known as Salute, who's a good friend of mine, and he is absolutely not listening to this show because he has much better things to do. But you know, shame on him, and yeah, I guess we can just have all the fun. Anyway, still to come, we've got some tunes from Ketama, Jungle and Gorgon City, and also the Jungle Giants. So keep it locked. Jubes here on House Party for Triple J.

0: Kadima's newest one here on House Party for Triple J. This track is called Comes and Goes. If you've just tuned in, let me reintroduce myself. My name is Jubes and I am filling in for Shantan Wantan Ichiban over the next 2 weeks. And yeah, you've come at a good time because I'm really enjoying this mix and this is a great tune in itself. So we've still got more to come from Jungle, Gorgon City and the Jungle Giants. And previously, we have heard songs from Aluna George, Andre Zimmer and Loose. So let's keep it going. This is Triple J. This is House Party. And once again, I'm Jubes. Keep it locked.
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at the back post for the first half of House Party here on Triple J. It is Dube, and I hope you've been enjoying the show so far and these mixes. I certainly have been enjoying this second mix in particular. Songs before that we've just had were The Jungle Giants with A Moment Like That, Gorgon City, Work It Out, and also Jungle with a cool remix of their song called Holding On by a producer called Supply. The song playing right now, though, well, I'll just let it play, and I'm sure you guys will figure that out. But anyway, second half of the show is still to come. This is Dubes, this is Triple J on House Party.

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1: 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And it keeps on getting bigger. This year, you'll see them rolling into Newcastle and Tweed Heads for the next chapter. So get around the new era of Rolling Sets on November 28th and December 5th.
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Let's turn it up here on House Party for Triple J. You're listening to Jubes as I fill in for Shantan Wantan Ichiban. Yeah, like I said, let's start picking up the energy a bit for this mix. We've got some Wax Off, Charlie Shell, Tame Impala, Skepta, Hamdi, and some Drake. But let's keep it simple and start with Eliza Rose and Interplanetary Criminal with Baddest of Them All.

Before that, we had Mighty Dub Cats, A-Track and She with their tune called The Groove. Before that, Skepta, Text Me Back with an edit from a producer called Jimmy Allmighty. Anyway, still to come, and what I'm going to mix into right now, we've got Thematic, we've got some Karma Kid, and then a bit of Drake and a pretty cool remix from producer Jemmy. Keep it locked, Triple J,

Mix 3, done and dusted here on House Party for Triple J with me, Jubes. Right now, you're listening to Jemmy and his cool remix of Pink Panthers' Is This Illegal? Before that, we had Drake, Jumpman with a Dr. Greco remix of that, and Karma Kid and Zone had a pretty cool edit of Where's Your Head At? Anyway, the last hour is still to come. I hope you've been enjoying your night. I'm Jubes. This is House Party on Triple J.

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1: Doing that, it's Nookie. And when I'm not lapping around my home streets of Nowra, I'm hosting Blackout on Triple J every weekend. 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

0: been a long
1: time. Triple J's house party with me, Jubes, and I'm going to take you home for this last hour of the show. Fourth mix coming up. Yeah, we're just going to get those rave flavours going now, and let's keep it simple. And let's start off first with a tune by Notion and Slew.

Quick social call here from me, Jubes, on House Party for Triple J. Right now you're listening to a tune called 94 Bits from producer, I don't really know how to pronounce this, is it N4T? Which is kind of weird because I'm going to spell it for you and it is spelled N4T and the double E. Anyway, it's a banging tune. Before that, we had X Club with Stay With Me, and before that, Notion and Slew's track Fitness First. We're going to kick it forward now with tunes still to come from Upper 90, Memphis LK, Bow Group and Peter Blue. Keep it locked, Triple J, House Party, it's Jubes.

It's House Party on Triple J with me, Jubes. Just checking in, wanted to see how you're going. No, actually, I do have some IDs to read out. Right now, you're listening to Django and his track, Pump the Jam, which obviously is a

tune. Before that, we heard from Peter Blue and their track Don't Drink Fireball. Before that, we had Bow Group 90 and their collaboration with Megra called Snap. And even Jemmy, who is an English producer, with their edit of Four Roars. Still to come, we've got Henry Fong, Jake Shaw, Uber Club, Main Phase, Jiggets and Lamb, and then we have a pretty cool finish from Trance Mums. So serious apologies for the messiness with my forward and back announcing tonight, guys. If you do want to see the track list, and if I have missed out on any tracks that you guys want to know about, go to the Triple J website, go to the Triple J app. It'll all be there for you. Anyway, let's kick on with it. This is Jubes. This is House Party on Triple J.

Coming to the close here, folks. It's House Party on Triple J, and I'm still your boy, Jubes, filling in for Shantan one time. I want to thank you all for joining me the last 4 hours. I hope you've enjoyed these mixes and these tunes. It's been so fun getting to get my hands on the decks and spin you guys these tracks here on your Friday night. I hope you're primed and ready to go for the weekend. If you want to look at these tracks and see the playlist for tonight's show, just be sure to jump on the Triple J website and the app. Right now you're listening to Trance Mum's relatively new track, Forever. And before that we had Jiggets and Lamb with their track called Thumbs. And before that we had a really cool remix of Sonique's It Feels So Good from Main Phase. And before that we had an unreleased ID from Uber Club. But again, if you want to see more of these tracks, guys, and what I've been playing tonight, hop on the website, hop on the app. All the info will be there for you guys. But again, I'm Jubes and this is House Party on Triple J. I'll see you next week because I've still got one more in the bag for you. So, yeah, peace.

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Shows you don't even know what forgiveness really means. Forgiveness is for us, it's not for them. Side tricky, boys.

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1: Miss Kanina is heading on tour with her debut mixtape, Black Print. Expect filthy bars, ferocious rage and black power on full display from the Queen herself. I got more time. It all kicks off in Boorloo, Perth from August 21 and wraps up in Nam, Melbourne on September 19. So get on it.
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1: If you're looking for new Australian dance and electronic music to fill your cup and your playlist, look no further than Doof. My name's Latifa T, I'm your host, and for the next 3 hours, we are taking a journey through some of the latest and greatest in Aussie dance music. And it's so good to be here hanging with you on your Friday night and making sure your weekend starts off right. Coming up for tonight's show, I've got new music from Wax Motif, Dave Winnell, Luke Alessi, Hellcat Speed Race, and Sonny Federa. It's going to be a really gorgeous night. I'm also going to make sure that you're across Maiden Lane, a Sydney duo who have gotten the co-sign from SZA and Erykah Badu. They are doing incredible things. They give very like Catronada French house energy, and it is so exciting to hear that sound coming out of Australia. But right now, we're going to tap in with the one and only Sura Singer, who just last week dropped her new EP, Cutting Thread. This is her track with Warrior Queen. It's Party Criminal on Triple J.

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H

On the remix of Dracula by Tame Impala, it's the one and only Jenny with her spin on the huge track. We also just heard Maiden Lane with Tell Me the Remix, and Sura Singer dipping into her new EP Cutting Thread featuring Warrior Queen, It's Party Criminal. My name's Lativa T, you're locked into Doof, and coming up just around the corner, I've got a brand new number from Sonny Federa and only Jenny with her spin on the huge track. We also just heard Maiden Lane with Tell Me the Remix, and Sura Singer dipping into her new EP Cutting Thread featuring Warrior Queen, It's Party Criminal. My name's Lativa T, you're locked into Doof, and coming up just around the corner, I've got a brand new number from Sonny Federa. He really is the dance guy, and he's got a new one called Feel Again that's going to get you all in your feels right here on Triple J.

0: urgency, angular instruments, and layered lyrics that really stick with you. We sent Concetta and Luca up to Nui for the big reveal, and the response was priceless.
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0: Now, they'll sit down with Genesis Owusu for a special one-off songwriting session. A huge congrats to Trophy Wife, Unearthed High's top of the class for 2026.
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Presumably inspired by the cantina genre from the iconic Star Wars franchise, this is Casa Cantina by Low 99 and Yolanda Be Cool with those iconic horns on the hook. We also heard from Cooper Smith with All Night and Sunny Federa with a brand new number called Feel Again. My name is Latifah T. You're listening to Doof and you're in the mix with me as we go on a journey through Australian dance music. And coming up, we've got some killer tracks from Mel Hall and Alex Hosking and my favourite number from the upcoming Paradise album from Peking Duck. It's their track Thrills with Rico Nasty coming for you up next.

It's a Barbie world, and we are all living in it. From the Queen VVP teaming up with Dealer, Leisha, and longtime collaborator and producer Utility, this is Toss It on Triple J. But fear me not, because this is not the kind of song that you want to just toss to the side. You want to inject this into your playlist and listen to this at full volume, let me tell you. In before this, Peking Duck with Rico Nasty on Thrills. Love that song. Can't get enough of that song. And Mel Hall and Alex Hosking in before with Show Me. You're with me, Latifa T, in the mix here on Doof, getting into Australian electronic and dance music. And headed your way, I've got some Wax Motif and a True Journey from Caleb Jackson called Everybody High. 7 minutes long, but trust me, you'll be left wanting more.

From the Magic Man, Caleb Jackson, making Joyful House for you to dance to. This is Everybody High on Triple J. We also heard from Wax Motif featuring UK artist Jozzy, bringing her goodness down under with What You Want, and VVP up top with Toss It. My name's Lativa T. I hope you are finding some good gems to add to your playlist right now. I mean, I know that my playlists are full of these songs and my life is so much better for it. Speaking of songs to add to your playlist, up next is a track by Alizé and Tentendo. If you've been listening to the show for the last few weeks, you would have heard it because I just can't get enough of it. It is silky, it is luxurious, and true to that, it's called Luxury. So add that one to your playlist and live the high life, baby. You're listening to Triple J.

Something's in the water, and that something is Fisher. Every time he puts his fingers to the world of production and DJing, he comes out with something bright and banger. And this is Rain on Triple J. Fun fact, Fisher is actually voicing one of the characters in Toy Story 5, which is out now. So if you go ahead along, listen out for the fish and you will hear him. In before this, Dave Winnell with Runway and Alizé and Tentendo with Luxury. Such a big fan of Alizé's vocals. They're so light and airy and just gloss right over the track in such a beautiful way. My name is Latifa T. You are listening to The Mix from me right here on Doof. And coming up, I've got a track that is going to make you dance, guaranteed, from Hellcat, Speed Racer, and Legs Dina on Triple J.

If you want to feel good, look no further than the one and only Luke Alessi. Just the other week, he was playing in New York at a sold-out show, and this right here is the reason why. B-Funk, one of his many tracks that he's produced, and it just is injected with that feel-good flavor. In before this, one of my favorite tracks, Hellcat Speed Racer and Legs Dina on Stay Blessed. I don't want to talk, I just want to dance. Oh, such a bad. And in before that, of course, Fisher with Rain. My name is Lativa T. Welcome to my, I was going to say dungeon. That's not the right word because we are keeping it positive here. Welcome to my lair of lovely, lovely Australian dance music. Coming up this hour, I've got some Pinau, I've got some Sweat Baby, some Mel Hall, some Darude with Mashton Kutcher. Yeah, I said that right. And it is a very big, big track. And the Jungle Giants too, because they've just dropped their new album, Experiencing Feelings of Joy. And if you want to dance, look no further than them right here on Triple J.

stunning vocals here from Ruby Rogers, produced by Sweat Baby. Nice collaboration here called Switch on Triple J. We also heard the Groove Jet, If This Ain't Love, Not Without Friends remix, and Sonny Federa and Crystal in before with My Loving. I love the hook of that track. Crystal really killing it on vocals. Hey, you're here on Joof with me, Latifah T, on the ones and twos in the mix right now. And headed your way, I've got some Ludes and Marlo Rex, as well as some Mel Hall and Darude and Mashed and Kushka. That track is huge and it's gonna smash you in the face, baby. Weird accent, but hey, this is my show, so I'll do whatever I want. But I hope you're having a great time. Love being here with you here on Doof. Let's go.

If this song doesn't hype you up, I'm not sure what will. It's Darude and Mash and Kushka with Hype on Triple J. Mel Hall and Asterin before this with Chase, and Ludes and Marlo Rex, Say You'll Be There. You're here with me, Latifah T, on Doof, getting into the latest and greatest in Australian dance music. Coming up, we got some Low 99, some Odd Mob, Jungle Giants, but listen to this drop right here. It's about to go crazy. Yeah.

Right now, I'm experiencing feelings of joy, and that's the name of the fifth studio album from the Jungle Giants, out now. This song is one of the gems from it, A Moment Like That, and it is just signature Jungle Giants. Makes you want to crouch down during this moment and then jump up as soon as the chorus starts. It is euphoric. It is so joyful. Wax Motif and Young Franco up next. But you're listening to Doof with Latifah T on Triple J.

Coming off the back of that collaboration between Chris Dussy and Kuchka, it's Fantasy on Triple J. And I know I always rave on about the vocalist, but Kuchka is just of another kind, darling. She is incredible. Young Franco before that with Rico Dan on Champion Sound and Wax Motif Bite Down in before that. My name's Lativa T, and coming up right here on Duo from New X and Ivy, this is Arcade Lust on Triple J.

taking on the Pure Tone Classic and giving it a big speaker injection. This is Dom Dolla with the relapse of Addicted to Bass on Triple J. We also heard from Kat and Carmel with their cover of Zed's Clarity. I freaking love that song, and what the girls have done with it is just chef's kiss, cherry on top of the cake of this mix. And Bag Raiders and Zira, and before that with Sunshine. You are locked here into Doof with me, Latifah T, going on a journey through the best Australian dance music. And headed your way, I've got some Hermitude, Lucy Grind, and Osmosis.

It's our final hour of power right here on Triple J Doof. My name is Latifah T. Take my hand. We are going on a ride, darling. In right now is Auto Sequence by Osmosis Jones, and in before this, Lucy Grind with Effin. Very soon, I'm going to play you my favorite dance track at the moment by Corrupt FM and Young Franco. But I've also got some Hellcat Speed Racer, Harry Hayes, Kuchka, Anna Luno, Mincy, and Devora. It's going to go off.

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1: Clocking in for some new Lude, Lock and Load, and Harry B. This is Your Mind on Triple J. We also just heard my fave track right now, Corrupt FM with Young Franco and Cassius. Feelings there. Young Franco just knows how to press them buttons, and Corrupt FM on the bars as always. In before this, Jiggets and Charlotte Plank with Car Crash. So many gems on tonight's show. And up next, I've got a big one from Pool Club and Lupo the Boy called Champagne. It's time to celebrate because it's officially Saturday. And we are getting into it right here on Doof with me, Latifa T, in the mix.

We just heard a new track from Hellcat Speed Racer that I am loving dearly. I watched the music video for it just yesterday and it's been stuck in my head ever since. You gotta check it out. It's Minutes of You by Hellcat Speed Racer. And Harry Hayes in before that with I Did You Wrong. Love the vocal sample in that one. Right now we're getting into Kassemba with Release Me and more Femme Goodness up next with some Kuchka, Never Give Up On Loving You, a song that, oh, it just gets stuck in your head every time and the production is so masterful. You're here with me, Latifa T, exploring Australian dance music on Doof on Triple J.

experiencing some rainy days where you are, pop this song on and it'll fix it all. LB, aka Labatt, with Sam Alfred. This is Rainy Days, but it's all good. We also just heard from Kuchka with Never Give Up on Loving You, a truly gorgeous dance track, and Kasemba in the top with Release Me. You are with me, Latifa T, right here on Doof in the mix with Yours Truly. And if you are in the mood for some Alice in Wonderland meets Nina Jirachi, an epic crossing of the minds, do not go anywhere. Stay sat, because up next, I've got Heaven from their album Ghost World here on Triple J.

About to get into this one from Hermitude and Izguan, I Want Ya. In before this, Ben Garen's with a new one called Smooth, and hot off the press, Anna Luno, Mincy and Devora, a trio that isn't worth denying their talent, their finesse. Everything about them is so good, and that track is In The Mood right here on Triple J Doof. You're listening to the home of Australian dance music here on Triple J, hosted by me, Latifah T, who's also in the mix with you. And right now it's time to dance. I've got some X Club, Bella Claxton and Nerve coming up, closing the show very soon on Triple J.

Detroit. I love

just like that, it's time to close out the show with a bit of Bella Claxton. This is her track, The Power, on Triple J. My name is Latifah T. Thank you so much for hanging with me for 3 hours here on your Friday night, now Saturday morning. And the celebrations for your weekend do not stop here. I will be back on House Party from 6 p.m. on your Saturday. Put the alarms in, add it to your calendar. I'll catch you on House Party. Latifah T signing out. Ciao.

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0: off my face and I'm facing you, cause I'm in love with the way you move. 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

Sam Rowe, and I'm so excited to tell you the groundbreaking series Race Around the World is back. 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
1: Can it be knocking at my door?
0: Turning this song into a Gem Casadaly song really was kind of stripping it back to the bones musically. I love to base a lot of things around the piano. That just feels so comfortable to me and feels like it's just such an extension of myself as an artist. Beautiful to add a cello for the riff. It brought just like a nice little warmth and kind of mellowed it a little bit more for this version. I am absolutely honoured to be back.
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1: Did you know that psychology is only 147 years old? 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

0: 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This a 12 gauge shotty, I ain't gotta aim.
1: Who the unlucky 13th? 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And you can say it's dirt cheap, cause when they shootin', niggas turn to Jackie, join the cursey.

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1: We didn't have to wait long because Rule is back with his third studio album, Kicking My Feet and Screaming. Getting good at faking smiles, different laughs and different. This record is more nuanced, integrating grittier production and more vulnerability than its predecessor.

my God, how uplifting and inspiring you've been for me for all this time. And I love you, and no one is freaking fun here. Yeah.

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1: Yeah, you already know how it go. People would if they could, but even if they could,

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We want to get you across the very best sounds in the scene with Country Club, Triple J's brand new home of country music. 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You'll meet the local storytellers and international icons who are showing there's more to country music than double denim and cowboy hats. 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
1: It's only a matter of time that our jazz pop queen, Leve, would come back to our shores for a string of shows. 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Like a high school movie. 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
1: Can it be knocking at my door?
0: Turning this song into a Gem Cassidaly song really was kind of stripping it back to the bones musically. I love to base a lot of things around the piano. That just feels so comfortable to me and feels like it's just such an extension of myself as an artist. Beautiful to add a cello for the riff. It brought just like a nice little warmth and kind of mellowed it a little bit more for this version. I am absolutely honoured to be back.
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0: morning, Sarah Amir with Triple J News. At least 920 people have died and more than 3,000 are injured after twin earthquakes flattened parts of Venezuela. Here's Cayman Gok.
1: Venezuelans and foreign rescue teams are racing to find survivors trapped under rubble as frustration grows over a lack of heavy machinery that is hindering search efforts. A website set up to take missing persons reports had more than 50,000 people unaccounted for. The catastrophic natural disaster has damaged Venezuela's main airport, hospitals and hundreds of buildings too. The United Nations is coordinating international aid as Latin American neighbours, the United States and the UK, have sent support teams to help with the crisis.
0: In breaking news, the US military has conducted fresh strikes on Iran. The US Central Command says the attack is in response to Iran's strike on a commercial ship in the Strait of Hormuz. Iranian media is reporting a projectile struck the area around a pier in southern Iran. Meanwhile, Israel's Prime Minister Benjamin Netanyahu and US Secretary of State Marco Rubio have hailed a framework agreement that's been signed with Lebanon to end the fighting between Israel and Hezbollah. More from Tim Wharton.
2: The deal, which was brokered by the United States, comes after 4 days of negotiations in Washington, while limited fighting has continued between Israeli forces and Hezbollah in southern Lebanon. Lebanese officials say that securing a withdrawal of Israeli forces from southern Lebanon is a top priority for them, while Israeli officials have prioritised the disarmament of the Iran-backed Hezbollah. But there is concern that the militant group won't agree and the fighting will resume.
0: Back home, new figures reveal domestic undergraduates from two of Victoria's largest universities are among the worst off in the country when it comes to landing full-time work. Ethan Seideman explains.
3: The Graduate Outcomes Survey shows just over half of University of Melbourne undergraduates landed full-time work after finishing their degree, the lowest rate of any university in the country. RMIT graduates weren't far off, with the institution recording the second lowest employment rate nationally. Pay packets tell a similar story. Uni Melbourne RMIT graduates rank among the lowest paid university leavers in the country, trailing the highest earners by close to $20,000 a year. Nationally, almost a third of all domestic undergraduates are now working in jobs below their qualification level.
0: And St Kilda Beach in Victoria will have a new name for the rest of the World Cup after the City of Port Phillip and the Melbourne City A-League Club agreed to temporarily rename the foreshore Patrick Beach. It's a tribute to Socceroos and Melbourne City goalkeeper Patrick Beach. That's the news for now. Right across Australia, you're listening to Triple J.

Well, well, well, good morning. You're listening to Triple J. It's Weekends with me, Jordan Barr. How are you? Let me know at 439-757-555. I am broadcasting on the lands of the Gadigal people of the Eora Nation this morning, and I pay my respects to any elders, past or present, who might be tuning in, but also any First Nations people listening in on this weekend. What's going on? It's the last weekend ever breaking news. No, sorry. It's the last weekend that I'm presenting on Triple J weekend breakfast. Tomorrow's my last day before I shift to the drive time slot, which I'm very much looking forward to, but I'm going to miss you guys. What the hell? It's no secret that it's a different audience on the weekends to the rest of the week, and you're special. So I'm as excited as I am. I don't know. I feel a bit weird, but let's have fun. We've got Silly Saturday coming up in the last like couple hours of the show. If you have any suggestions, you can send them in now. I'm not going to play it out for a little while. I've got some great music, some of my faves lined up for you too. Whatever you've got planned for today, let's get into it. This is Peggy Goo. It goes like na na na. Did I say that it was me, Jordan? I can't remember. Oh, we're phoning it in today, aren't we?

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1: We didn't have to wait long because Rule is back with his third studio album, Kicking My Feet and Screaming. Getting good at faking smiles, different laughs and different. This record is more nuanced, integrating grittier production and more vulnerability than its predecessor.

0: Kicking My Feet and Screaming by Rule, our feature album on Triple J.
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2: Hey, what's up? This is Rule here. My record, Kicking My Feet and Screaming, is the feature album all this week on Triple J. This song, In Your Mind, I wrote this one for my album that came out 3 years ago, Fourth Wall. I knew I loved the song and it felt catchy and it felt something that, you know, I was proud of, but not until before this album came out, I wanted to finish it and give it a proper go.

That was Rule from our feature album All This Week. Good morning. You're listening to Triple J. It's Weekends with me, Jordan Barr. I hope everyone's going really well. Let me know what you're up to. 0439757555. We've got some great tunes coming up. I've got some Wet Leg, of course, Olivia Rodrigo as well, and then a bunch of local acts too. It's going to be great. Let's get back into some tunes now. This is Lottie McLeod with Sunburned.

0: Nelson with Big Shot. Good morning. You're listening to Triple J. It's Weekends with me, Jordan Barr. It's one of my last weekends, which also means one of my last crosses with Sarah. but let's get some headlines right now. 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
1: Hey, Sarah here with a quick Triple J news update. The US military says it's carried out new strikes on Iran. Central Command forces say the attacks are in response to an Iranian strike yesterday on a commercial ship that was transiting the Strait of Hormuz. Iranian media has cited a military source saying that warning shots were fired hours earlier towards violating vessels in the strait. Venezuela's interim president, Delcy Rodriguez, has announced that nearly 1,000 people are now known to have died and nearly 3,000 have been injured after this week's two massive earthquakes. She's also announced that the military will take control of the worst hit areas as international rescue teams begin to arrive. Israeli Prime Minister Benjamin Netanyahu has hailed a framework agreement that's been signed with Lebanon to end the fighting between Israel and Hezbollah. The deal comes after 4 days of negotiations in Washington, while limited fighting has continued between Israeli forces and Hezbollah in southern Lebanon. In other news, a crime scene's been declared after a man was shot by police at Logan, south of Brisbane. Around 9 o'clock last night, officers visited an address at Woodhill. It's alleged they were confronted by a man with a gun. To sport now, and in the NRL, the Canterbury Bulldogs have made it 3 straight wins with a 30-12 victory over the Gold Coast Titans. While at the FIFA World Cup, France has defeated Norway 4-1, while Senegal defeated a 10-man Iraq 5-0. And a government-funded survey has revealed satisfaction levels for university graduates are at a record low.
0: Why is that? So recent uni grads are feeling like dissatisfied. Is that what's happening?
1: Exactly. It all comes down to employability. Right now, recent uni grads are facing a really competitive entry-level job market, and this latest data has kind of confirmed that. So it's the QILT Graduate Outcomes Survey. They spoke to around 120,000 students from every Australian university about what their experience has been since graduating. Like I said, the 2025 results show that student satisfaction is at a record low, and for that year, only 74.9% of graduates overall said they were satisfied. Now, I'm sure people are wondering, what are we going to do about this? So Universities Australia says it's going to work with the government and employers to strengthen the transition from study to work. But it's also said that employment rates remain high and graduate salaries have continued to rise.
0: Yeah, that's really interesting, especially like when you know, well, depending on how you're paying for uni, if you're racking up a hex debt and stuff like that, the hope is that slowly it'll pay off once you get employed. Can you tell me more about like about the unis that have been surveyed? Like what universities are students most dissatisfied with?
1: So the Graduate Outcomes Survey shows that students from the University of Melbourne are actually worst off, with just under 58% of undergrads landing full-time work after finishing their degrees.
0: Oh, wow.
1: Something super interesting, because obviously Melbourne Uni is one of the most prestigious universities in the country as well. People really strive to get into that university, get a place there. Whereas on the other end, around 91% of Charles Sturt University grads are able to get a full-time job. So clearly a massive range there. A couple more stats from the survey that stood out to me were that the career path that's most likely to land you full-time employment is pharmacy, while the worst off is degrees in art and design. And the annual median full-time salary for recent grads was $77,000 in 2025. Dentists came out on top with the highest median salaries at around $103,000. And even though pharmacists are most likely to land a full-time job, they're going to be hit with some of the worst pay at under $63,000.
0: Oh, wow. Well, I mean, as a graduate of Melbourne Uni, I'll say that it did take a while to get some full-time work. So, but I did have a degree in musical theatre, so that was sort of, I made a deal with the devil when I did that. Yeah. Well, it is really interesting, and I'm sure there are a lot of uni students and recent grads who are

0: Interesting. And I'm sure there are a lot of uni students and recent grads who are tuning in right now who are probably that's resonating with.
1: Yeah, for sure.
0: Thank you so much for the update, Sarah.
1: Thanks, Jordan.
0: Right now, this is 3% with Welcome to Country.

The Cure, Olivia Rodrigo. I think that is, I know it was like only like the second single released or whatever, but it's still my favorite song from that album. Oh, and I have been listening to it, of course, over and over. If you wanted to listen to a really great interview, Concetta and Luca spoke to Olivia Rodrigo this week. It's pretty incredible. You can check it on the Triple J YouTube page. Just wonderful having her come through, and on the tail end of her being the feature album last week too, talking about heartbreak and how it is a pretty incredible feeling because it means that you cared about someone. And I think, yeah, I think beautiful. And I do want to continue. We've got Silly Saturday coming right up, and I feel like I'm leaning into Sad Sundays right now, but I really wanted to play out the new Greta Ray track. If you haven't heard it, you're in for a treat. I adore Greta Ray, have for a long time. I remember the first time I heard the song Drive, it took my breath away. I was like, and she was 17 at the time of writing it. I was like, I can't believe this. I mean, I found my high school diary recently because I've moved house, or I'm moving cities. And had to go through all my old shit at my parents' place, found my high school diary, and found the songs, quote unquote, that I was writing at 16, 17. And they certainly don't measure up. I'll say that much. They certainly don't. Anyway, that was a long time ago. And now Greta Ray has released a new track called Swimming, Crying. And it's about, I think, for me, my interpretation of it is even through the tough times, through heartbreak, through grief, whatever it is that you're going through, you just keep showing up. You keep getting into a routine. Routine can save you sometimes in these circumstances. And then one day you will start to feel better. It's really beautiful. Anyway, enjoy.

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1: Morning, Sarah Amir with Triple J News. Tens of thousands of people are reportedly unaccounted for following catastrophic earthquakes in Venezuela that have claimed the lives of at least 920 people. Cayman Gok has the latest.
2: The back-to-back earthquakes have killed hundreds of Venezuelans and left thousands injured. Over 50,000 people are listed on a website taking reports of people still unaccounted for. Rescue efforts have been hindered by a lack of heavy machinery to remove people trapped under rubble due to the large scale of this natural disaster. More than 1,000 buildings have been damaged, including over a dozen hospitals. Several countries have sent search and rescue teams to Venezuela to aid efforts during these critical hours after the earthquakes.
1: Leo Rivas is based in Sydney but moved from Venezuela 13 years ago. He says it took hours for him to confirm that his mother was safe.
3: Unfortunately for my uncles and other family members and some neighbours, their house was severely damaged.
1: In other news, Israel and Lebanon have signed a framework agreement. The Israelis have agreed to a minor withdrawal from Lebanese territory. US Secretary of State Marco Rubio says the framework will initiate a clear process to restore Lebanon's sovereignty, disarm Hezbollah, and dismantle its infrastructure.
4: The people of Lebanon have suffered tremendously now for decades as a result of outside interference in their affairs, of countries trying to use the country as a launch pad for attacks. And this is not what the people of Lebanon want.
1: Back home, police are investigating the alleged abduction of a schoolgirl in Melbourne's southeast yesterday. More from Melissa Brown.
5: Police say a 17-year-old girl was approached by a male as she walked into a school on Janine Road in Springvale South about 8:30 yesterday morning. She was then forced into a vehicle, which fled the scene. Several hours later, police from the Special Operations Group arrested a 15-year-old boy at Tarneit in Melbourne's west. The girl was taken to hospital. At this stage, police have not disclosed the nature of her injuries. Police say the investigation is ongoing and it's believed the victim and the boy knew each other.
1: And Australia will find out its World Cup round of 32 opponent this afternoon when Group G concludes its final round robin matches. Tom Wilde explains.
6: The Socceroos will relocate to Dallas on July 1 after a nil-all draw against Paraguay sealed their progression to the knockout rounds. They have four potential opponents, with Group G far from decided. Egypt will face Iran in Seattle, while New Zealand play Belgium in Vancouver. Australia will play whichever side finishes second in that group, which is Iran as things stand.
1: That's the news right across Australia on Triple J.

Rum Jungle, good morning. You're listening to Triple J. It's Weekends with me, Jordan Barr. That track from Rum Jungle was Got Time. How are you? It's Saturday morning. Sun's up where I am. Well, I mean, it's 8 o'clock. We'd be a little concerned if it wasn't up. We've got some great tunes coming up. I've got a little bit of Jem Cassar Daily, of course. She came through to the Like a Virgin studio yesterday morning for Conchetta and Luca's final Like a Virgin. It was so emotional, that show. It was really beautiful. And this Like a Virgin, she covers Men at Work. It's incredible. One of those ones where, like, I was talking to people on the phone about it. People who don't work at Triple J calling me up being like, that was really good. And I think it's an all-timer for me. I love it so much. Big fan of Jem Cassar Daily. I think she's one of the best singer-songwriters in this country. So hearing her take on Men at Work is pretty incredible. With Dan Sultan as well. Now that's a couple songs away. Right now though, this is Snake the Drain from Devin again. I've been loving this track.

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1: Did you know that psychology is only 147 years old? 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

Who Can It Be Now? Originally by Men at Work, but covered superbly there by Jem Casadeli, also with a little bit of Dan Sultan in there too. God, it's so good. Full chills. The harmonies in that, stunning. Jem Casadeli's voice is just like honey. I love it so much. I think that's one of my favorite like versions from this year. If you wanted to, if that wasn't enough, you want more, go ahead to the Triple J YouTube page. You can watch the whole thing there. You can see the whole band behind her, the backup singers. It's so cool. You're listening to Triple J. It's Weekends with me, Jordan Barr. I hope you're having a great day so far. Shout out to Rodney on the text line, who's looking for Wales on the Whit Sundays. Okay. Rubbing it in, Rodney. That sounds beautiful. Apparently, he can usually see a mother with her calf. I love that. It's sort of the season. I know Luca went and saw some whales recently as well. I think it was this time a couple of years ago that I was in Sydney and I went on one of those whale watching boat rides and it was so cool. I ended up, you know, it's sometimes you see them, sometimes you don't. Depends what the whale's up to, of course. But I did end up seeing a whale breach, which was pretty incredible. And then I had horrific, horrific seasickness on the way back. Oy, oy, oy. Somebody's just texted in, Corin, saying, delicious, ethereal version of a classic Aussie track. Beautiful arrangement. Yes, and that'd be about the like a version that you just heard. Stunning stuff. I have got a little bit of Florence Road. I've got some Milky and Morgrave, some Maisie Peters, and of course some locals too. Let's kick it all off with this one. This is Tobias with Before You Broke My Heart. You're listening to Triple J.

can't believe we're feeling. Said I lay down easy. Trusted what you said.

Yeah, it's all going down right here on Mix Up tonight. So lock in to hear from the likes of DJ Seinfeld, who'll be throwing down Groovy House selections for his final week as our resident. Legendary French producer Madion is dropping in to celebrate the release of his new record, Victory.

0: Good morning. You're listening to Triple J. You might have heard me accidentally turn my mic on for a second while I was talking to Sarah about a book I'm reading at the moment. But that track there you just heard was Florence Road with a new one, Hanging Out to Dry. It is about, what, 8:30 a.m. on your Saturday morning? It's time for us to get some news headlines with Sarah.
1: Hey, Sarah here with a quick Triple J news update. Venezuela's interim president Delcy Rodriguez says she's spoken to US President Donald Trump and Secretary of State Marco Rubio, who've expressed their support for the country after twin earthquakes devastated several areas, killing nearly 1,000 people. Some 50,000 other people are unaccounted for, with specialist rescue teams from the US, Mexico, Spain, the Dominican Republic, and Qatar arriving to help with the recovery and rescue operation. The US military says it's carried out new attacks on Iran after President Donald Trump accused Tehran of violating a 10-day-old ceasefire. The US Central Command says the strikes were in response to an Iranian attack on a commercial ship in the Strait of Hormuz. Iran's Revolutionary Guard Corps says Tehran's response to the American strikes will be swift and decisive. Back home, after years of drought, record rains have brought relief for many parts of central Australia. One of the Outback's biggest spectacles, Cutty Tunda Lake Eyre, is the most full it's been in decades. In sport, Australian tennis player Maya Joint will launch her Wimbledon campaign against seven-time champion Serena Williams. Williams is making a comeback to the tournament in both singles and doubles at age 44, having last competed at the event 4 years ago. And Aussie musicians are sounding the alarm on their music being used to train AI tools.
0: Now, which musicians have been caught up in this?
1: So many Aussie artists' music is being used by these AI tools. I'm talking about people like Kylie Minogue, INXS, Powderfinger, Jimmy Barnes. The list kind of just goes on and on, with so many big and small Australian artists affected by this. Now, why do we know about this? It's all come from a probe by The Atlantic magazine, which is based in Washington, D.C. They've put together this tool where you can go in and search an artist's name, and it'll tell you whether their catalog is being used to train AI tools through these data sets. If anyone's interested, I would call on everyone to check this out and like use it for themselves, because I think you'd be shocked how much music is actually essentially being stolen by these platforms. APRA AMCOS, which is Australia's music rights management organisation, they say these data sets are proof of the theft of creative work.
0: That is kind of like obviously very concerning, as you know, a Triple J presenter and a lover of Australian music. We don't want to hear that people's work is being stolen to be training AI. And I'm pretty sure that we were told this, we would have some protections over this. What have the government had to say about this, or what do they want the government to do about this?
1: So a bunch of musicians

0: Nations are calling on the government not to give these tech companies any copyright exemptions. Right now, all of these AI tools that are combing through all of this music, they've taken it without permission. Every country obviously has its own copyright laws, but the AI tools have not been following them so far. In Australia last year, the government actually ruled out introducing any copyright exemptions for firms that were training their models from this material. Another Aussie artist who's been caught up in this is Something for Kate frontman Paul Dempsey, and he says preventing the exploitation of local art is crucial.
1: There is absolutely no reason to change any aspect of the Copyright Act. There's no good reason.

0: reason to change any aspect of the Copyright Act. There's no good reason to give these giant multi-billion dollar tech companies a freebie so they can just use everybody's stuff. If someone wants to use it in a film or a TV show or a car ad, they have to negotiate.
1: Yeah, that's usually how it goes down.
2: Exactly. Pretty reasonable request.
1: Yeah.
2: But yeah, crazy to see how many artists are being involved in this.
1: Wow. Well, I mean, I'm glad that somebody's been able to catch it now, and hopefully we're able to do something about it so that we can protect our art, and because it's an important part of our culture here
2: as
1: well.
2: Of course, yeah.
1: Huge. Well, thank you so much for the update, Sarah.
2: Thanks, Jordan.
1: Right now, you're listening to Triple J. This is Milky and More Grab with Just the Way You Are.

0: This is Triple J.
1: Let's take them back to 1982 just quickly. I came into this world and my ma thought, I'ma name this little boy Paul. Plain old boring old Paul. And I always thought, if I had a different name, would my life be different?

Jimmy Ricard. How about that? Good morning. You're listening to Triple J. It's Weekends with me, Jordan Barr. Hope you're having a great Saturday so far. Man, I feel like I know it's my last Saturday on Weekend Breakfast. I am joining Luca Muller on Drive from the 13th of July. So it's my last weekend doing the breakfast slot. And as much as I won't miss the wake-up call, I actually will miss the actual show and hanging out with all of you. It's been so much fun. But I do feel like, I don't know if it's like last weekend vibes or something, but I'm goofing a lot. I keep pressing the wrong buttons. I accidentally put myself to air talking about a book that I really like with our newsreader, Sarah. I'm like, I don't know what's going on. But it's fun energy. We're having a good time. We also had questions from Maisie Peters. We had a little bit of Lime Garden with Cross My Heart, and up the top was Just the Way You Are from Milky and Mall Grab. I have got some great tunes coming up. I've got a little bit of the Rubens, some Ballpark Music, and thank you to all the people who've texted in letting me know that they're going to miss me on the weekends. I'm going to miss you too. Listen to this text. Morning, Jordan. Having manifested your new drive position, so happy for you. Love that. Thank you for manifestation. It struck me that today is probably the last Saturday watching the ocean, coffee in hand, listening to your dulcet tones. A tad sad. All the very best. You and Luca will smash it. That's so sweet. And also, I couldn't think of a more perfect morning than like sitting there with a coffee in hand looking at the ocean. Beautiful. So refreshing. Gorgeous. And thank you for saying I have dulcet tones. What a compliment. I appreciate it. Something tells me that you enjoy a little bit of the Ryans, whoever texted in. So here's a little bit of the Ryans now with tonight's entertainment.

Double J has the deeper cuts, future classics, and stories behind the music you care about. And they've just put together their list of the 20 best albums of the year so far. Who knows? You might find your next listen, your late night rabbit hole, or your all day soundtrack. Double J's list of the best albums of the year so far. Check it out now on the Double J website.

The Rubens with Goanna. Good morning. You're listening to Triple J. It is Weekends with me, Jordan Barr. How's everyone doing on your Saturday? I hope you're doing well. I've got some great tunes coming up. I'm going to send you to the news with a gorgeous ballpark music track, a classic, if you will. You also heard a little bit of tonight's entertainment from the Ryans too. And coming up, I've got some great tracks. Got a little bit of Daft Punk around the corner. Got some Becca Hatch. We're like slowly sort of leaning into a Saturday party vibe, slowly but surely. Also, it's my last Silly Saturday. So if you have a song that you want to hear, a novelty song, a funny song, or just like, I don't know, something that is like of the time, you, whatever you think novelty is, I'm sure it will pass. I get to decide the top three and then you guys vote for the number one song, number one Silly Saturday song that you want to hear. 0439757555. I've got my own nomination, I think. But if you have any better ideas, of course I will consider that. Of course, of course. Right now, this is ballpark music, exactly how you are.

0: when it comes to logistics.
1: Morning, Sarah Amu with Triple J News. Hundreds of international rescue workers have started arriving in Venezuela as the death toll from two massive earthquakes rises to 920. The United Nations says more than 51,000 people are missing in the wake of the 7.2 and 7.5 magnitude quakes. The deputy representative for UNICEF in Venezuela, Gabriel Vocal, says getting aid to affected communities has been challenging.
0: When it comes to logistical challenges, these exist, of course. For example, the biggest airport of the capital city here in Caracas has been severely damaged. But UNICEF and partners find ways to get in aid through road, through air, and through boat.
1: The US says it's conducted attacks on Iran in retaliation for a strike on a vessel in the Strait of Hormuz. Here's Cayman Gok.
2: The US military targeted Iranian missile and drone storage locations and coastal radar sites in response to reported Iranian drone strikes on a cargo ship. President Donald Trump accused Iran of a foolish violation of the ceasefire and said the US was able to shoot down three of the four attack drones, but one made contact with the vessel. The attacks come less than 2 weeks after both countries signed a memorandum of understanding to negotiate a formal peace deal.
1: In other news, new figures have revealed domestic undergraduates from several of Victoria's universities are among the lowest paid in the country. More from Ethan Seideman.
3: The Graduate Outcomes Survey shows domestic undergraduates from the University of Melbourne, RMIT and Victoria University rank among the lowest paid graduates in Australia, trailing well below the national median of $77,000. The University of Melbourne has also recorded the lowest full-time employment rate of any university in the country for domestic undergraduates. Meanwhile, the survey reveals national satisfaction with university degrees has fallen for a fifth straight year, with almost a third of all domestic undergraduates now working below their qualification level.
1: Australian musicians say the federal government must not provide copyright exemptions for big tech companies. A probe by The Atlantic magazine has revealed millions of creative works have been scraped from the internet for AI learning. Last year, the government ruled out introducing a copyright exemption for firms training their models from this material. Australian singer-songwriter Paul Dempsey says local artists need to be protected.
4: When I hear these gigantic companies saying, oh, it's a barrier to investment, you know, to have to negotiate fair use, it's just nonsense.
1: And Senegal have boosted their chances of reaching the knockout phase of the FIFA World Cup with a 5-0 win over Iraq. Triple J.

0: I love it. Good morning. You're listening to Triple J. It's Weekends with me, Jordan Barr. Hope you're having a great Saturday so far. I mean, the sun's kind of, it's looking a little cloudy where I am, but the sun is poking through, which is good. Good. We love that optimism. I've got some great music for you. Got some Becca Hatch not far away, but let's keep the good times rolling. As set, the tone was set by Role Model, and now we're gonna keep partying.
1: One more time.
0: Why not? A little bit of Daft Punk.

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Good morning. You're listening to Triple J. It's Weekends with me, Jordan Barr, and that was Maiden Lane with Tell Me. You also had Becca Hatch in there with Daylight Robbery, and up the top was Daft Punk, of course, with One More Time. Let's go. I mean, what a great pump-up little trio for you for your Saturday morning. We're going to continue the pump-up vibes very, very soon when we play Silly Saturday. Thank you for everybody who's texted in. I feel like I should have let you know that I'm probably not going to press play on the track or get into it until after 9:30. So stick around if you want to hear what your options are for Silly Saturday. The last one, well, last one with me. And then whoever's taking over weekend breakfast, it's up to them if they want to continue it or not. Harass them, text them, let them know that they need to play it out. My legacy continues. No, absolutely not. It's their show and they'll have a great time. We have got some great music coming up. I've got a little bit of Lily Allen, of old school Lily Allen. In fact, Breakthrough track from Lily Allen. Got some Rage Flower, got some Bel Air Lip Balms as well. My faves right now, though, this is Hot Mulligan.

0: smile. Lily Allen, good morning. You're listening to Triple J. It's Weekends with me, Jordan Byer. I hope you're doing well. We also had a little bit of Spacey Jane with I Never See Her. And right now, what time is it? Well, it's 9:30-ish. It's time for us to get some news headlines with Sarah.
1: Hey, Sarah here with a quick Triple J news update. Iranian state media is reporting that Iran's revolutionary

0: Military guards say they've carried out attacks on U.S. forces in the region in the wake of American strikes on Iran. The U.S. Central Command says Iranian missile and drone storage locations, along with coastal radar sites, have been targeted following an attack on a ship transiting the Strait of Hormuz. Israeli Prime Minister Benjamin Netanyahu is hailing a framework agreement signed between Israel and Lebanon that's being described as a first step towards peace. Officials haven't shared details of the US-backed agreement, which does not include Hezbollah. Back home, Sydney is set for more unseasonably warm days this week, with the forecast to reach 23 degrees on Wednesday, which is 6 degrees above the July average. In sport, round 16 of the AFL continued, with Hawthorn defeating the GWS Giants by 14 points at the MCG last night. And the death toll from two earthquakes that hit northern Venezuela this week has skyrocketed to at least 920 people.
1: It's so devastating. It's been really hard seeing the images coming out of Venezuela. How is the rescue and recovery operation going?
0: Yeah, the news out of Venezuela this week just keeps getting worse and worse, unfortunately. Yeah. Rescue operations have begun, but the scale of this disaster is just so grand that the authorities there are really struggling to keep up. People say they've had to dig through the rubble with their bare hands as they try to find their loved ones. Like I said before, at least 920 people are confirmed to have died. And also, more than 3,300 people have been injured, and another 51,000 are unaccounted for.
1: Whoa.
0: Massive number.
1: Yeah.
0: So it's expected the death toll will rise further. Let's hear a little bit from this man who's been involved in the rescue operations. He says he was unable to rescue a woman from the ruins of a building.
2: We just got here last night. When we heard the scream, there was nothing we could do. We waited for dawn. God willing, they rescue her as quickly as possible.
1: And what is the international community doing to help? Because I'm sure a lot of listeners as well, after hearing that too, we want to hear that Australia is involved in helping the Venezuelans.
0: So everyone's really banding together to provide as much help as they can. For now, most of the countries that are taking part are countries kind of surrounding Venezuela or countries that have ties to the country. So people from the US, Spain, Mexico, the Dominican Republic, and Qatar are some of the people who've sent crews. They've touched down in Venezuela and they're taking part in rescue efforts. Just in the past few hours, Venezuela's interim president, Delcy Rodriguez, said she spoke to US President Donald Trump, who expressed his support for the country. And just remember, back in February, Trump actually captured Venezuela's then president, Nicolas Maduro. Bringing it back home to the Venezuelan-Australian community, they've really been scrambling to figure out whether their loved ones are safe. A Venezuelan-Australian woman, Maria Ocando from Sydney, she moved here from Venezuela 10 years ago, and she says some of her distant relatives and friends remain unaccounted for.
3: Remember, we are talking about a country that was already living a humanitarian crisis. You know, and now on top of that, we have another one.
1: Yeah, I think that's really important to remember that this is happening in the wake of a lot of change and disruption in Venezuela as well.
0: Exactly, yeah.
1: Thank you so much for the update, Sarah.
0: Thank you, Jordan.
1: You're listening to Triple J right now. This is Steve Lacey.

Little Uzi Vert there. You're listening to Triple J. It's Weekends with me, Jordan Bart. We had some Rage Flower in there and, of course, some Steve Lacy as well with The Feeling. And right now, one of my favorite bands. This is the Bel Air Lip Bombs with Hey You.

Second best. The last dinner party recorded live there for Triple J at the Sydney My Music Bowl in Melbourne. Huge, huge live set. If you want to hear the whole thing, listen to Live at the Wireless tomorrow night at 7 p.m. I love the last dinner party, and I was absolutely spewing because the day that they were performing at Sydney My Music Bowl, I had tickets and I couldn't go because I ended up being really sick. So you best believe I'll be tuning in at 7 p.m. tomorrow night. They are a band filled with like multi-talented artists in there, and all of them are vocalists. That's the thing that I learned. The first time I saw them performing live, I was like, oh, you're all stellar vocalists, and the way that they harmonize together is so gorgeous live. Full body goosebumps. So tune in tomorrow night at 7 p.m. We also had a little bit of the Bel Air Lip Bombs with Hey You, of course, one of my favorite tracks. I'm pretty sure, yeah, definitely was my top track last year. I voted for it in the Hottest 100 of 2025. And they've just been going from strength to strength, the Bel Air Lip Bombs. So I'm so excited to see what they have coming up next. We have got the last Silly Saturday, or I should say the last Silly Saturday with me on Weekend Breakfast. I am moving on to the drive slot Monday to Friday with Luca Muller from the 13th of July. So this is officially my last weekend on Triple J, which feels so weird, but I want to go off with a bang. I want to have a lot of fun. So text in 0439757555. What novelty song do you want to hear to kick off your Silly Saturday? Give you the sillies, have a bit of fun. Let's get the giggles for once in our freaking lives. I have got some great suggestions that have already come through, but I reckon there's a slot for a couple more for the top three. So get them in right now. This is Gold from Lara Buchanan.

0: Morning, Sarah Amir with Triple J News. Foreign rescue teams and aid have begun arriving in Venezuela nearly 2 days after devastating twin earthquakes, with the death toll rising to 920. Tim Wharton has more.
1: The Venezuelan government has estimated hundreds of people are still trapped and missing, and a website set up to take reports of people still unaccounted for has 50,000 people listed. As rescue teams begin to dig through the rubble, the US Geological Survey has predicted the death toll will rise rapidly, with estimates of more than 10,000 deaths. The magnitude 7.2 and 7.5 tremors, two of the biggest earthquakes in Latin America's modern history, struck about 160 kilometres west of Caracas on Wednesday evening as Venezuelans were enjoying a public holiday.
0: Iran's Revolutionary Guard says it's targeted US military positions in the Middle East in response to fresh American attacks on Iran. With the latest, here's Ali Crew.
2: US Central Command says Iranian missile and drone storage locations, along with coastal radar sites, were targeted following an attack on a ship transiting the Strait of Hormuz. President Donald Trump accused Iran of a foolish violation of the ceasefire and said the US was able to shoot down three of the four attack drones, but one made contact with the vessel. Earlier, the head of the Iranian Parliament's National Security Committee warned that the latest American attacks would lead to retreat and regret from the US side.
0: There are